0: Celebrations aren't just limited to beers and barbecues, with four of the state's biggest sporting rivalries set to ignite. Lachlan Gray explains.
1: The state government's push to celebrate Queensland Day on June 6 has a decidedly sporty flavour thanks to three major codes. The NRL, AFL and Super Netball have all teamed up to deliver a four-course Saturday spread spanning Townsville, Brisbane and the Gold Coast. First up, it's Aussie Rules and Q Clash 31. Two-time reigning AFL Premiers Brisbane Lions heading south to tackle a red-hot Gold Coast Suns at Carrara. Next up, a rugby league double. The Broncos hosting the Titans at Suncorp Stadium before the Cowboys welcome the Dolphins to Townsville. And if that's not enough, the Queensland Firebirds are also out for bragging rights against a Sunshine Coast Lightning side still in the hunt for Super Netball finals. The only question left for sports fans, which game to attend live or who's hosting the watch party. Lachlan Gray, Brisbane.
0: This is Air News. First up, AFL last night was at the MCG. The Western Bulldogs found some much-needed form, winning their past two games and then toppling Hawthorn to move into the top six. The Bulldogs pulled off a huge comeback, keeping the Hawks to just one goal in the second half to overcome a 29-point deficit and win 12-5-77 to Hawthorn's 9-17-71. Dogs midfielder Ed Richards told Fox Footy how they engineered the win.
2: We just didn't want to get beaten up around the contest. I mean, we were pretty poor in that first half, and then they started to get on top. A few of their smalls were starting to get chirpy, a bit niggly, and then we were just like, well, we can't just sit here and take it once again. So let's just go out there, put our bodies on the line and see what happens. We did in the end. As I said before, they helped us out with some bad kicking, but win's a win.
0: In the NRL, the Sydney Roosters defeated the Canberra Raiders 26-0 in Canberra. Earlier, a narrow 2-point win for the Melbourne Storm over the Newcastle Knights 32-30 in Melbourne. And in the Super Rugby playoffs, the Hurricanes beat the Brumbies 66-12 in Wellington, New Zealand. The Socceroos are getting ready for their final hit out before their opening World Cup game against Turkey. Australia will face Switzerland in a friendly tomorrow morning. Midfielder Aiden Rustic says there's a few bits and pieces they need to tidy up.
3: I wouldn't call it changes. I think it's just you touch on improvements.
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5: And taking a look at what's going down weather-wise, sunny for today in Nowra. The wind's west, 15 to 20 kilometres an hour, becoming light in the early morning. I'd say that's just about fading. Chance of rain, 5%. No ratings when it comes to the fire danger ratings, and the UV index is sitting on the low. So there you go. Humidity 63%, the dew point's 5.9, currently 12.8 is the temperature, but it feels like 7.9 because winter is here. That's what's going on. It should make it to a top of 20 when you see that. You just have to laugh, don't you? Anyway, I doubt it. Strong wind warning for the Illawarra, Sydney and Bateman's coasts. And Milton Ulladulla, down your way, sunny. The wind's west, 15 to 20 kilometres an hour and tending southwest in the middle of the day, then becoming light in the early afternoon. Your chance of rain, 5% once again. Don't hold your breath. When it comes to the fire danger rating, no rating at all, and low when it comes to the UV index. Humidity's 49%, the dew point's 5.8. Currently it's 16.3 down your way, but it feels like 13.1. Lucky people, I tell you, yeah, you're lucky. Yeah, and it should make it to a sensible top of around 17 today. Okay, so there you go.
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5: Trains are running on or close to time. When it comes to trains, let's see what's happening. Trains run between South Coast Line stations and Central Platforms 1 to 14, and the T4 East Suburbs Line trains run between Central and Bondi Junction. That's about all, but other than that, they say they're all running on or close to time, and things are looking pretty good when it comes to the roads. Can't see anything bad happening out that way. So there you go, just get into it. Get out and enjoy yourself. Make sure you got double demerit points out there. Make sure you watch yourself today and right through until Monday. Okay, Monday night around about the 12 o'clock mark it all goes off from what I've heard. And when it comes to it, forgot to tell you about the tides. High tide today, it's 57 minutes past 12, 0.7 of a metre. Get onto that. Low tide is at 3 minutes past 6, it's 0.33 of a metre. Well, low tide's higher than high tide. It's a crazy world we live in, isn't it? Yeah. Sweet Home Alabama, just before the news, a little Lynyrd Skynyrd, Redbone. Yes, Garden of the Galaxy. Guardians of the Galaxy. What a top movie it was, eh? Top stuff. Come and get your love. The Faces and Stay With Me. And, of course, Suffragette City. So I've got to say it quick. Little David Bowie coming at you here on Triple UFM. 7 minutes past the hour of 10. You got Boots and All, 104.5 Central, 99.7 South, 92.3 North, or join us on the web. 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
10: And it's 20 minutes past the hour of 10. Little Sultans have swinged Dire Straits and AC/DC coming at your TNT for Darren down there at Greenwell Point. How you going, Daz? Haven't talked to you for a while. Sorry, mate. I'll have to line up some songs for you soon. Okay, not today. Next time I'm on. How's that sound? Now, Eric Patrick Clapton was born on the 30th of March 1945. He's the English rock and roll blues guitarist, singer and songwriter. He's regarded as one of the most successful and influential guitarists in rock music. Clapton ranked second in the Rolling Stones list of 100 greatest guitarists of all time, fourth in the Gibson's top 40 guitarists of all time. He was named number 5 in Time magazine's list of the 10 best electric guitar players in the world in 2009. Eric Clapton's like an old friend. You know exactly what you're going to get. He's a part of your life, isn't he? From each album or live show, you know what to expect. Quality music, great guitar solos, and a few ballads and blues along the way. Clapton's the only 3-time inductee into the Rock and Roll Hall of Fame. Get on to that. Only one. So, yeah, that's an accredit, isn't it? Once as a solo artist and separately as a member of the Yardbirds and Cream, Clapton has been referred to as one of the most important and influential guitarists of all time. Eric Clapton, Triple U, Triple Play of the Day.

Well, there you go, a little Eric Clapton coming at you, of course, Cocaine, After Midnight and Layla, that track there. A little bit of controversy around that track. Rita Coolidge, who was dating Derek and Domino's drummer Jim Gordon at the time, claims she wrote the iconic slow piano coda that closed out the song. It's a really lovely tune, isn't it? She alleges she and Gordon wrote a song together called Time, Don't Get In Our Way, which she played for Clapton, and Clapton and Gordon are the only official accredited writers on Layla. So they cut her out by the sounds of things, or to her version of it. Yeah. Let's see here. Jim Gordon, of course, co-wrote that song with Clapton. When she originally confronted Clapton's management about the writing credits in 1970, they dismissed her, and Clapton later told her she didn't have the money to fight it and should let it go. Isn't it terrible, the music world sometimes? Late Derek and the Domino's keyboard Bob Whitlock publicly supported Coolidge, her version of the events, stating that her boyfriend Gordon used the melody without giving her credit. So there you go. Rita Coolidge. What a top track girl she was back in her day, eh? Her own claim to fame too. But there you go. A little bit of knowledge on that song. Now when you hear that piano at the end of it, you might think about it, eh? South Coastal Community, Country Community Law is coming to Ulladulla to provide in-person legal appointments for clients. They'll be at the Ulladulla and District Community Resource Centre, 78 St Vincent Street, Wednesday the 10th of June. 10 a.m. to 1:30 p.m. Appointments are required, so call them on 1-800-222-9529. That's 1-800-222-9529 to make an appointment, okay, to see the South Coast and Country Community Law people if you've got any problems. Rita might want to give them a buzz. You never know. 38 minutes past the hour of 10.

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10: 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For site safety reasons, you must stay in your vehicle. Any waste containers will be collected by staff and cannot be returned. Okay, so any chemical waste you got, it's Saturday the 13th of June when it comes to the Shoalhaven City Council Administration Centre car park, Deering Street, Ulladulla. Down Ulladulla Way, and up here, Sunday the 14th of June, Shoalhaven City Council Administrative Centre Car Park, Bridge Road, Nowra. Okay, so if you want to get rid of chemical waste, that's the way to do it. I'm getting out of here. You take care. God bless. Beware. You stay safe. I'll catch us all Friday for a little Friday drive on Triple UFM. Leave you with a little bit of free, some Tom Petty and the Heartbreakers, and take it easy. And like I say, life goes on, and I try and keep up.

His real name was Robin Scott, but in 1979 he worked under the name of M when he gave us one of the year's biggest hits called Pop Music. And welcome to my old schoolyard. I'm Coco, and today there'll be plenty of great pop music as we look back on some of the classic hits of 1979. It was the year that promotional video clips were becoming more frequent, so much so that it seemed possible that watching music on TV may surpass the long-standing pastime of simply listening to a song on the radio. And so that prompted English musicians Trevor Horn and Jeff Downes to write and record a song under the name of The Buggles, and the song was Video Killed the Radio Star.

One of the biggest hits of 1979 came from an LA band known as The Knack. The song was a number one all over the world, but remained the only major hit for The Knack, and the song was My Sharona. English musician Nick Lowe is a member of a band called Rockpile, as well as being a solo artist, and it was as a soloist that Nick gave us this classic hit in 1979, Cruel to be Kind.

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Also from 1979 came Robert Palmer's hit song Bad Case of Lovin' You and Aussie band AC/DC with the title track from their album Highway to Hell, the last AC/DC album to feature lead singer Bon Scott, who died in February 1980. You're in the old schoolyard with Coco, and another big hit that came out of Australia in 1979 was this song from singer Lynn Hamilton, written by Alan Caswell as the theme for the TV series Prisoner, and the song is On the Inside.

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From the disco era of the late 70s came the classic Gloria Gaynor hit I Will Survive, Gloria's first top 10 hit since her breakthrough hit of 1975, Never Can Say Goodbye. Another classic hit of 1979 that became a dance floor favourite was this track from the duo Peaches and Herb, who told us to shake your groove thing.

Another classic hit of 1979 was Hot Summer Nights, the only hit for a band called Night. Well, it's close to the time for our short recess in the old schoolyard, and as we head to our break, let's hear one more great hit of 1979, and it's Don't Look Back from reggae man Peter Tosh, with backing vocals from Mick Jagger.

to the old schoolyard. I'm Coco, and today in the yard we're celebrating the classic hits of 1979, one of those being I Was Made for Loving You, one of the biggest hits for American rock giants Kiss. Another band from the US who scored a massive hit in 1979 was Blondie, fronted by singer Debbie Harry.

1979 was also a big year for the Electric Light Orchestra as their album Discovery became one of the band's biggest sellers, spawning hits like Don't Bring Me Down. It was a similar story for the band Supertramp, whose 1979 album Breakfast in America remains one of their most iconic productions. And from Breakfast in America came the hit track, The Logical Song.

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song Six Ribbons was a big hit for Australia's John English and his collaborator Mario Millo in 1979, and it was a song that John had written for the soundtrack of the TV miniseries Against the Wind, which starred John English. Another big Aussie hit in 1979 came from the Little River Band, who was still charting in the US as well as Down Under, and in 1979, LRB released the hit track Lonesome Loser.

couple of classic hits that came out of the US in 1979, the Doobie Brothers with What a Fool Believes, and Toto with their first major hit, Hold the Line. This is the Old School Yard with Coco. Thanks again for joining me in the yard today. And up until 1977, the Pointer Sisters were a quartet. But after Bonnie Pointer left for a solo career, her siblings Ruth, June and Anita continued as a trio. And one of their first big hits as a trio was with this Bruce Springsteen song called Fire.

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Don't Stop Till You Get Enough is the song that ignited the golden era for Michael Jackson in 1979. Michael was now past his childhood years as a member of the Jackson 5, and as a 20-year-old, he was now moving in a new direction that would ultimately place him at an elite level in the 1980s. Now, one of the biggest country crossover hits of 1979 came from the Charlie Daniels Band, with this tale that featured Charlie himself playing some pretty mean fiddle on the track. The song is The Devil Went Down to Georgia.

went down to Georgia. He was looking for a soul to steal. He was in a bind because he was way behind, and he was willing to make a deal. When he came across this young man sewing on a fiddle and playing it hot, and the devil jumped up on a hickory stump and said, "Boy, let me tell you what. I guess you didn't know it, but I'm a fiddle player too. And if you'd care to take a dare, I'll make a bet with you. Now you play pretty good fiddle, boy, but give the devil his due. I bet a fiddle of gold against your soul, because I think I'm better than you." The boy said, "My name's Johnny, and it might be a sin, but I'll take your bet, and you're going to regret, because I'm the best as ever been."

Cool for Cats was another classic hit of 1979 by a band known in the UK as Squeeze, but here in Australia they were called UK Squeeze due to the fact that we had our own band in the 1970s that were also called Squeeze. And sadly, it's almost time to shut the gates on the old schoolyard for another week, so as we head towards the gates, let's hear one more big hit of 1979, and it's Oliver's Army from Elvis Costello. Thanks again for sharing the memories with me today, and I look forward to your company again next week.

That's all we've time for in today's show. Thank you very much to our wonderful audience, to our fine cast. We have to say good afternoon, Australia. See you next time. Bye now.

Good afternoon. My name's Rob, and you're listening to Triple U FM, Shoalhaven Community Radio. And thanks to Adrian for his magic working, getting the console back together. I'll be sitting in here for Dan doing the Get Carter show today. He'll be back next week. And let's hear some music. And you're listening to Triple U FM. 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

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You're listening to the Get Carter Show, and I'm under good instruction that Dan Carter will be back next week. And you're listening at 92.3 in Berry, 104.5 in Nowra, 99.7 down at Milton Ulladulla, and on the web at triple u.org.au. And apologies for the delayed start, and many thanks to our tech guru, Adrian, for getting things up and running. And we just heard from Buffalo with a cover of a Chuck Berry track from Chuck Berry from 1964, and that was No Particular Place to Go from the Buffalo album Dead Forever from 1972. We heard In Excess before that with The Loved One, and that was from released in 1981 by In Excess, and it come off the Magic Box album by The Loved Ones, originally in 1966, and it was also released by In Excess on their Kick album in 1987. And we heard The Black Sorrows with Brown Eyed Girl from 1984. The album was Sonola, and Van Morrison released that in 1967 from the Blowin' Your Mind album. And the beginning of the show was These Boots Were Made for Walkin', and that was a cover by Little Birdie from 2004. From the Like a Virgin album, and that was released by Nancy Sinatra in 1966. So I just

0: triple UFO.
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My name's Rob and you're listening to the Get Carter Show. Dan will be back, we hope, next week. Pretty sure he'll be back. And we heard from Devo with Working in the Coal Mine from 1981, and the album New Traditionalists. And it was from a cover from 1966 by Lee Dorsey. And we heard Blondie before that with The Tide Is High from the Auto American album from 1980. And that was released by the Paragons in 1967. We heard Brian Ferry with Sympathy for the Devil from These Foolish Things album from 1973. And that was, of course, by the Rolling Stones originally from 1968 and the album Beggar's Banquet. And we heard at the beginning of that bracket was I Started a Joke, and that was Faith No More. And that was from their album Who Cares a Lot from 1998. And that was by originally the Bee Gees from 1968. And their album was called Idea. And you're picking us up at 92.3 in Berry, 104.5 in Nowra, 99.7 at Milton Ulladulla. And you can even pick us up on the web at www.au. Now, I should mention this. The Nowra Players Youth Production has got a play. It's called Long Joan Silver. It's by Arthur M. Jolly, and it's based on the classic novel Treasure Island by Robert Louis Stevenson. And it's Treasure Island, but with an interesting twist. A Long Joan Silver is a stage adaptation of Treasure Island that reimagines the classic adventure by transforming the infamous pirate Long John Silver into the formidable and charismatic Long Joan Silver with her pirate crew. And the play follows young Jim Hawkins as he becomes entangled in a dangerous quest for buried treasure, navigating a world of shifting loyalties, moral ambiguity, and survival on the high seas. Now, that's the Nowra Players Youth Production, and it's from June 12 to the 21st, and it's at the Players Theatre in Maroo Street, Bomaderry, which is on the left past the shopping centre as you're heading north, and tickets available at www.nowraplayers.com. And it's produced by a special arrangement with Youth Plays, which is www.youthplays.com. So maybe you should go and have a look at that. I think it would be very good. And as I said, you are listening to Triple U FM Shoalhaven Community Radio. My name's Rob, filling in for Dan on the Get Carter Show. And we've got some more songs coming up. I've got a couple of songs in this bracket that aren't covers, but I'll tell you about them after.

Time is just on 10 minutes past 6 o'clock, and you're listening to The Get Carter Show. My name's Rob, and I'm filling in for Dan. He'll be back next week. And you're listening to Triple U FM, Shoalhaven Community Radio. We heard Hush, and that was a version by Jeff Scott and Mike Varney from the Tribute to Deep Purple album from 1994. And that was written by Joe South for Billy Joe Royal in 1968, and it was covered by Deep Purple and Russell Morris and several other people. And before that, we heard was Prisoner of a Dream, and that was by Walter Trout. So that wasn't a cover, but Walter Trout was in Canned Heat from 1981 to 1985, and the John Mayall and the Blues Breakers band. So that was called, was Prisoner of a Dream. That was from an album of the same name from 1990. And then we heard before that was Crimson and Clover by Joan Jett and the Blackhearts. And that was written, actually that came from their album I Love Rock and Roll from 1982, and it was released by Tommy James and the Shondells in 1968. And then at the beginning of the bracket, we heard the Mooney Suzuki with Alive and Amplified, and that was from the album of the same name. Now, they've been around since about 1996, and that song came out in 2004. So you're picking us up at 92.3 in Berry, 104.5 in Nowra, 99.7 in Ulladulla, and on the web, www.au. And as I said, my name's Rob. I'm filling in for Dan. He will be back. I have it on good authority next week. So it's just on 13 minutes past 6 o'clock. I'll be here till 7 o'clock. And then after 7 o'clock is Jukebox Saturday night. So stay tuned. And here's some more music.

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That time is just on 6:30 and you're listening to Triple U FM, Shoalhaven Community Radio. My name's Rob. I'm filling in for Dan. And thanks again to Adrian for all his hard work and keeping our station running. We heard from the Zoot. It was Eleanor Rigby, and that was from their album Zoot Out from 1971. And now that was a cover of the Beatles from the Revolver album from 1966. And we heard before that was Don't Want to Be the One, and that was by Grinspoon from the Best in Show album from 2005. That was a cover of Midnight Oil from the Place Without a Postcard album from 1981. And we heard Cocaine by Eric Clapton. That was from 1977 album Slow Hand, and that was written and released by J.J. Cale in 1976. And we heard at the beginning of that bracket Cats in the Cradle by Ugly Kid Joe, and that was from the America's Least Wanted album from 1993, and that was written and released by Harry Chapin in 1974. And you're listening to the Get Carter Show. Dan will be back next week. He's away. Hope he's having fun. And as I said, it is just on 6:32. I'll be here till 7 o'clock and then Jukebox is on, and I believe we'll have a special guest in the studio once again. Hopefully it'll be our old mate Max. I've got some songs coming up. There's a couple of covers in, and then this one that won't be a cover, but we'll tell you all about it after it's all done. So you're picking us up at 92.3 in Berry, 104.5 in Nowra, 99.7 at Milton Ulla Dulla, and on the web, www.triplu.org.au. Hope you're enjoying the music, and away we go.

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All right, that was The Saints with Dizzy Miss Lizzie, and that was a cover of The Beatles from 1965, and that was actually released in 1958. Larry Williams did that one. We heard Nobody's Fault But Mine by Led Zeppelin from the Presence album from 1976, and that was a cover of Blind Willie Johnson from 1927, would you believe? And we heard Baby Please Don't Go, that was AC/DC from the High Voltage album from 1975. And here's another, would you believe, 1935, Joe Williams' Washboard Blues Singers. And then Muddy Waters also did it, and Them with Van Morrison also did that. And at the beginning of that bracket we heard They'll Take You Down the Lot by Tamim Shud. That wasn't a cover. That was just one I thought I'd put on. The album was called Galushanites and the Real People from 1971. Bit of an Aussie rockin' band, bit prog. But, you've been listening to the Get Carter Show this fine Saturday evening. Don't forget, coming up next is Jukebox with myself, and Max will be here. So I'm going to leave you with one of my favourite covers, which is Save My Soul by the Lime Spiders. And that was by the Wimple Winch from 1966, and the Lime Spiders covered that, released in 1988 on the Head Cleaner album. And then we'll just take you out with an instrumental till 7 o'clock, and we'll see you real soon.

0: and welcome to Jukebox Saturday Night. I'm here with the one and the only Max.
1: Yes, I didn't. I said it was going to be for one night only, but it was two nights actually. But, you know, it'll be. I'm sure I'll be back again in the future. Nice to have your company again, yeah. And nice to be here with you again, Rob. Thanks for having me.
0: Thanks for coming in, mate.
1: My pleasure.
0: Appreciate it, yeah. And if you would like to hear a song, please give us a call here at the studio, 44221045, or you can text us in. I'll say it slowly so you can write it down. 0482 091 045. I'll give you that number again. 0482 091 045, or you can call us here, 44221045. I've already had a call from Rodney from Sussex, and I'll get your song on in just a few moments, Rod. I'm going to we're just going to hear this one for Rodney, and then we'll be right back.
1: We shall.

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0: 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Great to have your company again here on Triple U, your favourite local community radio station. Rob, it's nice to be with you here tonight on Saturday night, I have to say.
1: Thank you, Max. It is a pleasure to have you in the studio filling in for our old mate Dan, who will be back next week.
0: I'm excited. Yeah. I am very, very excited.
1: Yeah.
0: That was a great, that last song, though, we just heard there from the Angels. Non-album single. That actually wasn't from an album.
1: Yeah, right.
0: Released in February 1981 and peaked at number 13 on the ARIA charts. Isn't that funny?
1: Into the Heat.
0: Into the Heat. Song. Great song.
1: Yeah. What we hear before that was Surfing with a Spoon by Midnight Oil.
0: Love.
1: Yeah, that was from, I believe, their self-titled album.
0: Yes, I believe that was their first album, yes.
1: 1978, I think it was.
0: I was going to say 77 or 78, yeah, because my dad was only saying to me, my dad saw him on the news the other day, and he's like, he must be only, you know, your mum's age. And I'm like, he's your age. And he's like, no, he's not. I'm like, yes, he is.
1: He's about
0: 70
1: or something.
0: That's what I said. I said he's closer to his age than my mum's age, so...
1: Yeah, on you, Pete. Anyway, if you're listening to Jukebox Saturday Night, Peter Garrett, give us a yell.
0: Would love that if you were listening in.
1: And, yeah, request a song, mate.
0: Please do.
1: Yeah. And then we heard Living on a Prayer from Bon Jovi, and that was for Rodney at Sussex Inlet. And thanks for that, Rod.
0: Thank you, Rodney.
1: We've got another couple of songs coming up for Rod. And the beginning of the show, we heard, of course, Saturday Night.
0: It is Saturday night, yes.
1: It is Jukebox Saturday Night.
0: The boys know how to write a good song, I have to say.
1: I do have a couple coming up for Joe from Kanahooka. Thanks, Joe.
0: Always like your requests. You always put in some great songs. Yeah. I always like your requests, I have to say.
1: Yeah, there's some pretty good over the times that Joe has. every week Joe puts in.
0: Oh, she gave me a few windy ones there a few times. I was like, ooh, had to find this one out.
1: I've had to find a few, yeah. So let's get some songs on. It is 23 minutes past 7 o'clock. 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So if you would like to request a song, give us a call here at the studio, 4422 1045. 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
0: You certainly can, 0482 091 045.
1: Indeed.
0: Plenty of ways to text in and call in, but I think we're going to hear from...
1: We've got a couple coming up for Joe, and then one more for Rodney, and we'll get some more songs on. Ready?
0: Let's get free.
1: Let's go.

0: It's 21 minutes to 8 o'clock, not 21 past as it was before. Great to have your company here on your Saturday night on Triple U, isn't it, Rob?
1: It is indeed. Thank you, everybody, for listening, and thanks to Max for gracing us with his excellent presence.
0: I do try to have an excellent presence, so thank you. I appreciate that.
1: Appreciate you coming in. And what did we hear?
0: Had some great songs. How good was that? The Romantics. Talking in Your Sleep.
1: Yeah.
0: I haven't heard that song for ages.
1: Yeah, it's been a while.
0: Yeah.
1: It has been a while.
0: It has.
1: We heard one for Rodney at Sussex Inlet and Descent into the Maelstrom, and that was Radio Birdman. We heard a couple for Joe at Kennahooka. We heard Rock and Roll Hoochie Coo by Rick Derringer, and we heard Wishing Well by Free. And I did have another song to play, but we have shortchanged ourselves on a song.
0: We have, yes. But we'll get there.
1: But it's okay. We don't mind. So hope you enjoyed those songs. Thanks, Joe, for your requests. They're great as usual. And Rodney, thank you, my man. And we're going to hear from our sponsors. And what is the time? It's just on 20 to 8. And you're listening to Triple U FM, Shoalhaven Community Radio. You're listening to Jukebox Saturday night. I've got to tell you, though, the Nowra Players Youth Production, they have a play called Long Joan Silver. It's by Arthur M. Jolly, and it's based on the classic novel Treasure Island by Robert Louis Stevenson. And it's Treasure Island, but with an interesting twist. And Long Joan Silver is a stage adaptation of Treasure Island that reimagines the classic adventure by transforming the infamous pirate Long John Silver into the formidable and charismatic Long Joan Silver with her pirate crew. And the play follows young Jim Hawkins as he becomes entangled in a dangerous quest for buried treasure, navigating a world of shifting loyalties, moral ambiguity, and survival on the high seas. It's running from June 12 to the 21st, and maybe you should get along and see it. So it's at the Players Theatre, Maru Street, Bomaderry, and the tickets are available at www.nowraplayers.com. And I reckon that'll be a ripper. What do you reckon, mate?
0: I reckon I haven't been to an Nowra Players production for ages, but the last one I went to was really good. It was ages ago, but all of them are very good. All of the local theatre productions I have, what's the word I'm looking for? I have no doubt in their ability to put on a great production. Yeah, sorry, no. I was a little bit distracted there. But I really think you should get along. It is
1: so
0: great.
1: At about 8 o'clock, I'm going to have a special a treat, I reckon. So we're going to wait till 8 o'clock. So keep your ears on, keep Triple U on, and we're going to have that treat at 8 o'clock. So we're going to hear from our sponsors, and then we're going to hear a few songs. And who did we have a request for? We've got one more for Rodney.
0: We do. We've got a few more on the way. We've got one for Tracy and James coming up, and Olivia as well. Alina, if you're listening, we'll put something. Actually, I have got a song for Alina coming up too. So we've got a few for the crew in Bomaderry listening in tonight. And the wonderful Emma from Never Forget the 90s and Naughties is also listening in.
1: Hey, Emma.
0: Emma's listening in. Right. So we've got lots of requests coming up. But I think important that we hear from the sponsors first and then lots more good music.
1: We've got one for Greg coming up too shortly. So
0: thanks, Greg.
1: We'll just get these sponsors' messages and we'll get some songs on. Just stand by.
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0: Great to have your company at 3 minutes past eight here on this Saturday night, 6th of June 2026. The year is flying by and we are well into winter. So
1: I reckon it's about halfway during the year already, eh?
0: That was me. Sorry about that. Just
1: Doorbell Max.
0: Doorbell Max is coming in, yeah. And we are halfway through the year. Yeah. Nonetheless, we heard some great songs just there.
1: Yeah, that was for Greg, was The Mavericks.
0: The Mavericks.
1: Dance the Night Away.
0: I haven't heard that song for ages. Now, we do want to say, too, we've got these, I don't know if we mentioned before, but Rob was mentioning that there's this production of Nara Players, Long Jones Silver.
1: Yeah.
0: And there are some tickets to be given away, so you can win them tonight if you are wanting to. We've already given away one double pass, but we've got some more.
1: So we have one double pass to give away.
0: One was already given away on Thursday, and there's one left.
1: Yep.
0: So what we are going to ask of you, if you're the first caller to call in with the first song we played in the last bracket of songs just there, Dance the Night Away being that one and some others we had in there. If you're the first person to call in 44221045, you'll win that double pass.
1: Yep. And it's on it's on between the 12th of June and the 21st of June at the Nowra Players in Maru Street at Bomaderry. So I don't want to tell you the songs that we had, but we did hear Dance the Night Away by the Mavericks. That was for Greg. And we heard Lay Your Hands on Me by Bon Jovi. That was for Rodney. Who was the nosebleed section for, Max?
0: That was for my wonderful friend Tracy. Thank you for having me over this afternoon, and I really hope you enjoyed the show this afternoon.
1: Yep.
0: And then and Alina getting to pick the tracks. That was so fun.
1: And the first song in the bracket was not requested by anyone.
0: I
1: put it on.
0: It was just in the system.
1: If you can tell us what that song was.
0: And you're the first person to ring in. We need you to call in, not text in. We need you to call in, 44221045. You'll win that double pass.
1: Yep,
0: indeed. And then we'll get you to get in touch with Nara Players about that one.
1: You are listening to Triple U FM, Shoalhaven Community Radio. You're listening to Jukebox. It is Saturday night. I'm here with my friend Max. Thanks for coming in, mate.
0: And look, it's great to be with my friend Rob. It's 2 weeks in a row. It's so weird to be back, but I'm glad I am glad I'm here. And I really hope you're enjoying the show out there.
1: Yep, we are. We all enjoy the show. So you're listening to us at 92.3 in Berry, 104.5 in Nowra, 99.7 at Milton Ulladulla, and on the web, www.au. So if you'd like to request a song, what's the text number, Max?
0: It's 0482 091 045.
1: Or you can give us a call here in the studio, 44221045.
0: That's right.
1: And don't forget, if you can tell us the first song in the last bracket of songs that we played, you'll win the double pass to Long Joan Silver.
0: You will.
1: Yeah. All right, we'll get some more songs on.
0: We've got a few coming up. Another one for James coming up, one for Alina. We've got a couple for Olivia. Lots more in this bracket too. So one for Emma as well, our wonderful friend Emma, you can listen to on Saturdays. Manifesting getting those Evanescence tickets, my friend. There's a lot of good stuff coming up. So stick with us. It is 6 minutes past 8 o'clock.
1: Righto, away we go.

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8: Ever had that sinking feeling when a police car appears behind you? Your brain starts ticking, madly calculating how many drinks you've had. Did you know, last year in New South Wales, around 4.6 million drivers were breath tested? Don't forget, every police car is a mobile RBT. So, if you're worried about getting caught, you should be. Mobile RBT. You won't know where, you won't know when. Authorised by the New South Wales Government, Sydney.

0: 24 minutes past 8 o'clock is the time. Just heard from Canadian rock band The Beaches there. Alina, my friend, I hope you enjoyed that one. I do like those guys. And I know when you saw them with G Flip, you said they were damn good live. So I hope you enjoyed that. And this is Triple U FM. We just heard Last Girls at the Party there from The Beaches. Wow. Had a few interesting other... We had a few other... That was a pretty interesting bracket, I have to say. Hmm. We also heard from Grawzone, who we looked up to be... couldn't find much about them. I was just looking them up. They're a Swiss New Dutch Well band, Grawzone, from 1980, and it was just a single release. So, Jim, I hope you enjoyed that one. That was an interesting song, but nonetheless. We also heard one in there for Emma, Evanescence, Going Under. Great song from their debut studio album, Fallen, which I can't believe is almost 25 years old. That's crazy. And Olivia, we've got another one for you and Pat and the kids as well coming up too. But we had some Don't Stop Believin' in there from Journey. But some interesting songs in there, didn't we?
1: Yeah, indeed we did.
0: We did. And we've got a lot more on the way. Lots more requests coming up for me. So make sure you stick with us. Yeah. We've got one for me and then the rest are for everyone else. So that's fine.
1: And we've got some more coming up for Rodney. And
0: yes.
1: It's just on, 25 past 8 o'clock
0: it
1: on
0: is.
1: Saturday night. You're listening to Jukebox. My name's Rob. I'm here with my good mate, Max.
0: It's nice to be here with my friend Rob. I really appreciate it. I really, really appreciate being here, mate. It's a lot of fun.
1: Appreciate you coming in and filling in so I'm not doing all the hard yards by myself.
0: It's a lot of fun. It's good to be back, I have to say.
1: It's good to have you here, mate. Thank you. And you are listening to us at 92.3 in Berry, 104.5 here in Nowra, and 99.7 at Milton Ulladulla. And you can pick us up on the web at www.au, FM. So what are we going to listen to? We've got some more songs coming up here.
0: We do. We've got one for me and then the rest are requests. We're going to hear from American musician Role Model, who's just put out his newest single. I have been obsessed. I've probably listened to this 20 times in the last 24 hours.
1: Here we go. It's number 21.
0: 21. This is High Hopes 3000. 26 past 8 is the time.
1: And away we go, eh?
0: Let's go.
1: Righto.

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0: 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We just heard there for our wonderful friend Pat. Thanks for listening, Pat and Olivia and the kids. We've got one coming up for the kids in a sec. That was 1,000 Miles Away, dedicated to Pat and his, would you believe, 33rd anniversary in the Navy.
1: Yeah, good on you, Pat.
0: Man. Well done. Thank you. Yeah. And so we hope you enjoyed that song. Yeah. We did also have some other great stuff Green in there, Spoon. If I can get through. Oh, that was for our old mate Rodney, wasn't it? At Sussex.
1: Just Ace. Yeah, that was a pretty good song.
0: I haven't heard that for a while, actually. It's that's a great song. And I do love Green Spoon. Phil Jamison, great guy.
1: Yeah.
0: Fantastic bloke.
1: Yeah. Mate, good group, too.
0: Great group.
1: For Rodney. What did we hear before that was 1927.
0: Thank you, Olivia, If I Could. Yeah. Yes, what a good song. And I think we also had some, what else do we have in there?
1: The Beatles.
0: The Beatles, yes. I Want to Hold Your Hand. Get it right, Max. Yep. I've been saying the wrong name off air all night. And do we have some Seekers in there too?
1: I think we heard Georgie Girl.
0: We did. Thank you, Olivia. I hope you enjoyed those ones.
1: All right, we've got another Seekers song coming up shortly.
0: We do shortly. Yeah. We do. The next one, we've got another request coming up for Maggie. And we've got a couple more requests for Tracy coming up. So a little bit, they'll be on a little bit later, but stay tuned.
1: And Rodney.
0: And Rodney, of course. Yeah, yes. Yeah. And there's a couple of others I think we're going to get in there before the end of the night. So make sure you stick with us if you'd like to hear those songs. Now, we're going to hear from an American country singer. I haven't heard of this woman yet. What's her name? I just can't see it from here.
1: Stella Lefty.
0: Stella Lefty with Boston. Apparently, this is a big song at the moment. Reached the top 40 on the ARIA charts. So apparently, people are listening to it here in Australia and around the world.
1: Yeah.
0: So I'm keen to hear it.
1: That's it. All right. So let's get on with some music.

0: Yes, just heard from In Excess there. Now, that's one you don't hear very often. Johnson's Aeroplane, which
1: from
0: came...
1: The swing,
0: it
1: from
0: did come from their 1984 album. I was just about to say that.
1: Probably the most favouritest album of In Excess.
0: Really?
1: The most favouritest.
0: The most favouritest.
1: Yeah.
0: I'd have to say mine's probably either Listen Like Thieves or... X. Yeah. I really like X.
1: Yeah.
0: X was a really... I found X was a really... No, no, you know what you thought?
1: No,
0: see,
1: no.
0: You can't just assume, Rob.
1: No thanks.
0: You can't just assume, no thanks. X was good, and I also really liked anything from the 90s, particularly the last album, Elegantly Wasted, was also a fantastic album.
1: Yeah.
0: But, yeah, The Swing, thank you, Rodney, for that one.
1: Yeah,
0: we did also hear in there from... We had a few other tracks.
1: We did. Dismantle Me, and that was by The Distillers. And that was requested by our good friend Rod McKenzie. Thanks for that, Rod.
0: Rod McKenzie. I haven't heard about Rod. I was only thinking about Rod McKenzie the other day.
1: He rang, but he didn't tell us
0: the song was.
1: The song to win the tickets.
0: Win the tickets.
1: And
0: oh, well.
1: Nobody else has made the attempt to win any tickets.
0: No, they haven't.
1: See Long John Silver.
0: Look, someone will sort it out tomorrow or the next day.
1: Yeah,
0: we'll work it out. It's fine.
1: Yeah.
0: But good song anyway. We did also hear... The
1: Seekers.
0: Now, that wasn't Judith Durham and The Seekers. That was The Seekers without Judith Durham.
1: It was The New Seekers.
0: Yes, they were just forming into the group that performed those songs, Circles, and You'll Never Find Another Fool Like Me.
1: Because you played Georgie Girl, I thought... I like The Seekers. I'm going to play that song. Yeah.
0: No, fair enough.
1: Yeah,
0: fair
1: cool.
0: enough.
1: And then we heard Boys Will Be Boys by the Choir Boys, and that was for our boy Rodney.
0: Yes, Tracy, that was a Rodney request. Thank you for that one. I'm glad you were able to guess how much. Well, not even how much, you're able to guess that it was a Rodney request. So you must know him pretty well. You must be good mates or something from
1: Excellent.
0: Way back.
1: And it is, what is it, just about 9:10?
0: It sure is.
1: Saturday night, Jukebox Saturday night. With Rob and Dan. Oh, Dan. Rob and Max. Sorry, Max. Called you Dan. Dan will be back next week. And we've got some more requests coming up. Who are they for, Max?
0: We've got... Who have we got? Oh, a couple more for Tracy on the way. We've got one for Paul coming up as well. Paul messaged in too. He sent me a message and said he'd like to... get one in too, so we'll have a track on for him a little bit later. But we've got a few more on the way, but I think we're going to keep on with some Stevie Nicks, aren't we?
1: Yep, we are.
0: Yeah.
1: All right.
0: Enjoy this one, Tracy.
1: Here we go.

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0: Yes, 27 minutes away from 10 o'clock. We are out of here at 10, but we did just hear a double play from Australia's own Gangajang there. Give me some lover. No, we were not talking about the Spencer Davis group. We were not talking about Steve Woodward. No. We were talking about Gangajang. And sounds of then, this is Australia. Thank you to Paul and... was it Dr. Mike or Dr. Mick, one of the two?
1: You know, back in about 1985, I think it was, that Give Me Some Lovin' was probably my favourite song.
0: It's a pretty mad song, it hey. And we were just saying before, House of Cards too.
1: Yeah.
0: Damn good song as well. Yep. They had some great songs. We did also hear Green Jelly. Haven't heard that song in a hot minute. Three Little Pigs. That was a massive hit here in the early 90s, actually. Yep. It was a big song and a funny song too. Yep. Oh, man.
1: It's got a good film clip if you ever
0: see it. Fantastic film clip. Please go and watch that. It is so funny. Very 90s. We did also hear a couple of other requests in there too. Tracy, thank you. Rock the Casbah from The Clash and Age of 17.

0: Street, Bomaderry. 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So it's Treasure Island, but with an interesting twist.
1: Yes.
0: And Long Joan Silver is in a stage adaptation of Treasure Island that reimagines the classic adventure by transforming the infamous pirate Long John Silver into the formidable and charismatic Long Joan Silver.
1: Yes.
0: With her pirate crew. Arr.
1: And, yes.
0: Hey, guess what a pirate's favourite letter is?
1: Arr.
0: Well, you might think that, but I've heard that they're quite fond of the sea.
1: Obviously, I haven't been listening to Kids Amplified enough. Remember, you can do that tomorrow from 10 o'clock with Emma and Hayley.
0: Listen to that.
1: Please do.
0: So the play follows young Jim Hawkins as he becomes entangled in a dangerous quest for buried treasure, navigating a world of shifting loyalties and moral ambiguity and survival on the high seas.
1: So wow.
0: June 12th to the 21st. Go and check it out.
1: Check it out. All but right. It is 24 to 10. We've got a few more tracks to take us up to the hour.
0: All right.
1: And I think we're going to keep on with some more of the Oils.
0: I reckon we hear some Midnight Oil.
1: Mr. Garrett, this is
0: away
1: for you.
0: Here we go.

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0: Okay, Dal, we're nearly at the pub. 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
1: I can drive you all the way back.
0: No. I'll walk from here. See ya, bye.
1: Babe, what time you be home? 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

0: time is just on 4 minutes away from 10 o'clock. And you've been listening to Jukebox Saturday Night here on Triple U FM Shoalhaven Community Radio. And you've been picking us up at 92.3 in Berry, 104.5 in Nowra, and 99.7 down at Milton Ulla Dulla. Thanks again for all your requests. Thank you for listening. Thanks to Max for being here.
1: It certainly was a lot of fun to be back for a second week. I didn't think I would be, but look, Dan will be back. Dan the man will be back next Saturday from 5 p.m. and from 7 p.m. with you, I believe.
0: Yep, and we'll have to do this again another time.
1: Yeah, absolutely. I'll be back before winter's out because I'm always like to my friends, let's go out in winter. Oh, it's too cold, we're too broke,
0: I might have a night off and you'll have to come and do this with Dan.
1: You know what? That sounds like a good plan. You do that. You go and have a rest at home for an evening.
0: I'll have a night off.
1: You can ring us in and we'll give you. You can be the pain all the night, all night, and ring us for requests.
0: So that last track we heard was Waltz in Black by the Stranglers.
1: Yeah, isn't that funny?
0: I actually requested that from you before a few years ago.
1: Isn't that funny? I just heard a message from our favourite listeners tonight. Yep. Sounds like they are being strangled. Definitely matches their name. So I'm glad you guys think of that because you hadn't heard of them. Yep. But we did hear Waltz in Black. We did also hear one of my favourites and one of my old man's favourites, which is where I got it from.
0: It's Raining Again.
1: It's Raining Again. Yep. Supertramp. Roger Hodgson and the crew from Supertramp.
0: And we heard... before that, we heard Rock and Roll Survivor by The Poor.
1: The Poor. They are such a good Aussie band. Yep. If you don't know The Poor, go and listen to them. They're amazing.
0: Yep. And then we heard Sleep by Midnight Oil, and that was from Red Sails in the Sunset.
1: That's a good album.
0: Yeah. So thanks again, everybody, for your requests.
1: Yes.
0: Thank you for listening. And don't forget to tune in again next week with your requests.
1: Absolutely. When Dan the Man and the man Rob, your favourite DJ here, will be back. And don't forget to tune in to Rob's show on Thursdays from 7 to 10 p.m. Thursdays.
0: Looking forward to it. All right. Well, thanks again, Max.
1: You're welcome, Rob. Thank you.
0: Thank you.
1: And before we forget, it is the long weekend. We wanted to mention, don't forget, double demerits run through till midnight on, I believe, Tuesday night. Monday night.
0: Monday night through Tuesday morning.
1: That's what I mean. So make sure you are staying safe out there. Turn your lights on because, you know, that's important. Yeah. You know, turn your indicators on. Drive safely, drive slowly. And if it's raining, windy or any other, you know, really other than good conditions, just drive safely.
0: Drive safe. Don't do anything wrong. You won't get caught. And take it easy.
1: Dude, see ya.
0: All right. See you later. Good night.

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1: 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It's not just up to parents and teachers. 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
9: Hello and welcome to our look at the latest singles and album charts here in the UK. 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It's all coming up in the next hour with me, Kim Robson.
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0: Ariana Grande, Hate That I Made You Love Me. It's the first taster for her eighth album, Petals, which is out at the end of July. Let's take a look at some of the newcomers into the album chart this week.
1: Number 17.
0: It's a new entry for Youngblood called Idols Complete. From it, this is Zombie.

0: Zombie, from the album Idols Complete. It's a new edition of his fourth album, which was originally released last May. Seven new songs have been added to the album, including this track, which features guests The Smashing Pumpkins. Youngblood is 28-year-old English musician Dominic Harrison. I'm Kim Robson, and this is Top of the Pops on the BBC, and we're featuring some of the new entries into the latest UK album chart.
1: Number 18.
0: Next up is the latest from the band Bleachers. Here's Trevor Smith.
2: Bleachers is the indie pop band of multi-award-winning producer and singer-songwriter Jack Antonoff, and their latest studio album, Everyone for 10 Minutes, marks a significant point in the band's progression from Antonoff's personal side project into a fully integrated six-member group.
3: I'm not the type to ask you about last night.
2: And Antonoff wants this record to kick the door into the next phase of life.
4: It's about how I feel like interacting with the world is going to be tenable moving forward. And I think about that a lot because the line between interacting with yourself and your audience, that's like the very wholesome good place of what I do. And then interacting with the whole world, there's like a Venn diagram there that is getting closer together that is really uncomfortable, I think, for art.
5: We had a band, we had a life, we had dreams. In a van we wrote our own Bible screen.
4: There's always like a lens in which I'm telling the story. So the heart and soul of the story is mostly about moving through life, what you take, what you leave, how much you can grieve without, you know, becoming a narcissist. Those are a lot of themes I tend to write about. But there's always like a bigger lens. And on this one, it was through interaction with the whole world. I'm just stunned by the time we live in, and it's so transitional, and so it really came out in the writing just how much this is like a transitional time. And I mean that in the sense that no one thinks this is it.
5: Would you call heaven a cold fight? You got a dream, I got a night. Me and my friend drinking on a roof.
2: When it came to writing this album, Antonoff looked to explore the unknown.
6: I think you inherently write things you don't know. You know, if you know something very well, it's not very interesting to write. Like journaling or like tracking your dreams, like you're looking for what you're feeling but not sure of. And so I'm just after these feelings of, I have certain amounts of stability and then certain amounts of insanity in my life. And there's these ghosts that have existed forever. And at different points in your life, like whether it's you've changed because of age or you've changed because of circumstance, you revisit these things through the same lens.
5: I want to know the one that I'm named for. I want to understand this shame.
6: It's like brand new to me, but kind of the same thing I've been chipping away at in all my writing. How do I make it through, not unscathed, because scathed is fine, but as intact more in my humanity.
2: This album looks at themes of marriage, grief, and generational differences, but it's an optimistic record that feels love-struck and hopeful.
6: At the end of the day, you know, the deepest parts of the album are in line with the things that I feel myself most in, which is love and grief and time. But this entry point is just things I don't care about that I think I care about. I think we're all experiencing that. And I am obsessively zeroing in on my people and my sound and my world. You know, it's not elitist. Everyone can come in.

Patches, The Van, from the album Everyone for 10 Minutes. It's a new entry for Michael Ball, Glow, and from it, this is the title track.

0: taken from the 25th album from this British entertainer, who since the late 1980s has been a major theatre star, appearing as the lead in a number of productions. He's also known in the UK as a radio and TV presenter.
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0: Tour Collection, the best.

0: the third album from UK singer Maisie Peters. It's called Fluorescence. Here's the BBC's Alicia Woods.
1: Turn the radio on and we're crawling out the speakers.
2: Let's talk about this new album, Fluorescence. It's kind of an understatement, isn't it, to say that people are excited, because you've been teasing this for so long. Like, we all remember the MP3 socks on stage, what, nearly 2 years ago?
3: It feels very surreal, but I'm just really excited for it to be out and part of other people's lives, not just mine.
1: Now I'm fine, but it's growing old.
2: And you can really tell that there's been, like, a transition from The Good Witch.
3: Yeah, definitely. It does feel tonally and sonically very different, but I've also changed. So I think it really just reflects the journey that I've been on as a person and as an artist.
2: The Good Witch, in a way, it kind of felt like an album for the heartbroken girlies, right? So what are you hoping that Fluorescence

0: little bit more healed.
1: And there's a lot of lyrics, I guess, across the whole album that are quite personal as well. Like,
0: sometimes when I sing, I get the big note wrong. The teenagers held on to that all summer long. You know, sometimes something can permeate that you really didn't expect.
1: We've seen you chat a lot recently as well about kind of how your confidence has grown a lot.
0: I've definitely struggled with my voice in the past. It's been nice having that time off, I think, and really strengthened my voice.
1: Not that you didn't necessarily dance before, but that's definitely become more of a thing. Is that fair to say?
0: Yeah, definitely. I put my dancing shoes on for my regard and did a little line dance moment, which was very nerve-wracking, but like so fun. And actually, every show since, we've been doing the dance. We wrote the song called Kingmaker and then was like, well, this has to be part of the album. And so it made it on there, it crept its way on in the very 11th hour. And I'm so pleased it did, because I think the story the song tells and the tone of it, the feeling of it is such an

0: Maisie Peters, Kingmaker, from the album Fluorescence, a new entry at this week's number one. When Top of the Pops returns, it's the brand new singles chart.
1: It's Top of the Pops.
2: Top of the Pops.
1: From the BBC.
0: I'm Kim Robson. Now it's time for the brand new singles chart here in the UK. And we start with a re-entry at number 27.
2: Now, this is the official chart. This is where it begins.
0: Calvin Harris with Clementine Douglas, Blessings.

0: this town.
1: Calvin Harris and Clementine Douglas, Blessings, a re-entry at this week's number 27. It's a high climber for another Talk to You.
2: Number 21.

another, Talk to You. They're a Dutch production duo, and on this track they've been joined by New Jersey-based singer 54 Ultra. I'm Kim Robson, this is Top of the Pops from the BBC, and we're featuring the high new entries and climbers in this week's UK Top 40 Singles Chart. It's a high climber for Prosper, Free Your Mind.

0: Prosper, Free Your Mind. They're a production duo from Leeds here in the UK. On this track, they've been joined by vocalist Clooney.
1: The UK.
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0: Now numbers 20 to 6 in the singles chart. At 20, A Non-Mover, Malcolm Todd, Earrings. 19 is Drake, National Treasure. A re-entry at 18, Fleetwood Mac, Dreams. Up 5 to 17, Prosper, Free Your Mind. Up 1 to 16, Ella Langley, Choosing Texas. Up 4 to 15, Milky, Just the Way You Are. 14 is Somber with Homewrecker. Up 3 to 13, Olivia Dean, Man I Need. It's up 2 to 12 for Harry Styles, American Girls. 11, Michael Jackson, Human Nature. At 10, Michael Jackson, Beat It. Up 1 to 9, Olivia Rodrigo, Drop Dead. Up 7 to 8, Zara Larsson, Midnight Sun. And up 5 to 7, Zara Larsson, Lush Life. At 6, Drake, Janice. Coming up, the top 5 best-selling songs in the UK.
3: I'm Trevor Smith with a quick look at this week's music news. Sam Fender was among the big winners at this year's Ivor Novello Awards as he won Songwriter of the Year. Officials said he'd become one of the defining voices in modern British music and storytelling. Elsewhere, Rosalía won International Songwriter of the Year, while Scottish alt folk singer Aidon took home 2 awards, Rising Star and Best Song for Don't Fall Asleep. And Sir Elton John received a special honour as he was announced as the Ivors Academy first ever president. Noughties girl group Mystique have confirmed they will reunite 2 decades after their split. The trio, who were known for blending the UK garage sound popular at the time with R&B melodies, are reuniting to celebrate the anniversary of their first album. Singer Alicia Dixon said, "We can't wait to relive the magic and energy of that record and many more with the very people who made it so special." And Bad Bunny is the voice of forgotten toy.

Michael Brothers, Go, up 3 to number 4. Originally released in 2015, it's back thanks to its high-profile feature in the movie Apex. This is Top of the Pops from the BBC, and I

the story of the singer, and as of this week has now taken $800 million in box office receipts around the world. It's a new entry at number two, Olivia Rodrigo, The Cure.

0: Olivia Rodrigo, The Cure, is a new entry at number 2. It's a new taster for her album You Seem Pretty Sad for a Girl So In Love, which is out in 2 weeks. The official UK singles chart is compiled by the official charts company. I'm Kim Robson. Top of the Pops is produced by Alan Rowett at Rotation Media for the BBC World Service.
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0: Sam Fender and Olivia Dean's song Rain Me In celebrates its 50th week in the chart and seems unstoppable at the top. As for the 13th time, it's Top of the Pops number 1.

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0: I'm just arriving at Roddy Lee's Vault of Vinyl for the Pophead's Hour of Power. Hope he's in.
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1: And heard across Australia on the Community Radio Network. Hey, Jane.
0: Yeah?
1: 1976 was 50 years ago.
0: Unbelievably so, Roddy.
1: Those were the days of arena rock, the emergence of punk rock, the height of disco, and a year of iconic album releases.
0: So Pophead's is focusing on 1976.
1: Indubitably, the music of 1976. It's time for us to count down the Hot 30 albums of 1976.
0: So stop the clock. We're disembarking in 1976, 50 years ago.

0: you smiled.
1: I laid my heart on the line.
2: Yes, it is 1976. Hard to fathom, but it was 50 years ago. And today there's anticipation in the air.
3: There sure is, Jane. Today it's episode 7, the penultimate episode in Pophead's Hot 30 albums of 1976. And today we have album number 6 to number 3.
2: Go away! Who's at number 6? She asks, not able to wait a moment longer.
3: It's Stevie Wonder and Songs in the Key of Life.
2: Wonderful.
3: A double play. Sir Duke and I Wish.

0: a double play from Songs in the Key of Life by Stevie Wonder, album number 6 on Pophead's Hot 30 Albums of 1976. Oh, that's a baby I hear.
1: Stevie wrote this for his daughter, Aisha. And isn't she lovely?

0: There you go.
1: The Eagles' fifth studio album topped the album charts around the world, from New Zealand to Norway, from the band's homeland to here down under, where it stayed at number one for 12 consecutive weeks.

0: California won the Eagles the Grammy for Record of the Year, and New Kid in Town won the award for Best Arrangement for Voices.
1: Number 5 on Pophead's Hot 30 Albums of 1976, Hotel California by the Eagles.

0: This is Jane Arakawa.
1: That's you.
0: And Roddy Lee.
1: That's me.
0: And the Pophead's Hour of Power. Today, it's episode 7 of 1976, 50 years ago. And we're counting down Pophead's Hot 30 albums of 1976. Today, we're a little excited revealing albums number 6 to number 3. At number 6, Songs in the Key of Life by Stevie Wonder. At number 5, Hotel California by the Eagles. So, Roddy, please reveal who's at number 4.
1: Jane.
0: Yes?
1: At number 4, it's the debut self-titled LP released in December 1976 by Blondie.
2: I saw you standing on the corner. You look so big and fine. I really wanted to go out with you. So when you smiled, I laid my heart on the

0: debut album is number 4 in our countdown to number 1.
1: Yes, number 2 and number 1 will be revealed next program, the final episode in this Hot 30 Albums of 1976 series.
0: So our final LP for today, coming in at number 3.
1: It's a new world record.
0: Yes, but what's it called?
1: That's it. A new world record by the Electric Light Orchestra.

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1: This LP sold 5 million copies worldwide in the year of its release and topped the Aussie album chart for 9 weeks. One reviewer said, "The record merges the excitement and colour of rock and roll with the clear lines of classical music, and that this LP takes a giant leap forward with the use of orchestra and choir. Here, strings

0: Sick. At number three on Pophead's Hot 30 albums of 1976, it is A New World Record by the Electric Light Orchestra.
1: Epic indeed.
0: And next program, it's the final episode in this series, Pophead's Hot 30 albums of 1976.
1: Yep, albums number two and number one.
0: Roddy Lee, Pophead's musicologist, thanks for the memories.
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0: We had a bit of a close call last week. We were heading into the park and for some reason, I just thought I'd check to make sure we hadn't left anything in the car. Turns out, Dan had left the wallet and the keys sitting on the front seat. Anyone could have just jumped in and driven off.
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continent of Atlantis was an island which lay before the Great Flood in the area we now call the Atlantic Ocean. So great an area of land that from her western shores those beautiful sailors journeyed to the south and the North Americas with ease in their ships with painted sails. To the east, Africa was her neighbor, across a short strait of sea miles. The great Egyptian age is but a remnant of the Atlantean culture. The antediluvian kings colonized the world. All the gods who play in the mythological dramas, in all legends from all lands, were from fair Atlantis. Knowing her fate, Atlantis sent out ships to all corners of the earth. On board were the 12. The poet, the physician, the farmer, the scientist, the magician, and the other so-called gods of our legends, though gods they were. And as the elders of our time choose to remain blind, let us rejoice and let us sing and dance and ring in the new. Hail Atlantis!

Been driving a while? If you're experiencing tired eyes, drowsiness, yawning, or loss of concentration, then you're ignoring the signs of fatigue. Without a break, your body's internal fuel gauge tricks you into thinking you can keep going. So stop. Take a break. Change drivers if you can. It's time to wake up to the signs of driver fatigue. Stop. Revive. Survive. 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

Hill was a long march from cadets. The 6th Battalion was the next to tour, and it was me who drew the card. We did Canungra, Shoalwater before we left.

Listen to Rain. It's not just singing in the rain with Rain. 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

0: Ever heard someone say, "Taste this, it won't kill you"? 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
1: Hello, I'm Sarah Warmby. Australia and New Zealand have agreed to work on 8 actions to improve economic productivity in both countries in the face of increasing global uncertainty. Sean Bindley reports.
2: Anthony Albanese and Christopher Luxon wrapped up annual bilateral talks in Queensland yesterday. They were accompanied by high-powered business executives from both sides of the Tasman. New Zealand Prime Minister Christopher Luxon says there is more the two countries can be doing to drive economic growth.
3: It was a very, very good conversation with the CEOs from both sides, talking about what more we can do together. And that alignment in our economies just continues to play a really big strength as we think about how we build more financial security as part of our broader national securities in the context of that volatile and changing world.
1: The Energy Minister argues there's no longer a need for concern around Australia's fuel stocks. 92 shiploads of fuel arrived in the country in May, while reserves continue to sit higher than when the Iran conflict began. Chris Bowen says there are 43 days worth of petrol in reserve, 36 days worth of diesel, and 30 days worth of jet fuel. A man has died after being bitten by a shark off Western Australia's south coast. Police say the 35-year-old was spearfishing with family off Michaelmas Island near Albany when he was attacked by a suspected 4.5-metre shark. He was rushed by boat to the local marina where paramedics were waiting, but he was unable to be saved. Local fisherman Norman Armstrong has told the ABC the community is thinking of his family.
4: Certainly devastating for the family and friends, and certainly wouldn't like that to happen to anyone. Yeah, it's not a good thing to happen. So I feel sorry for them and my respect to them.
1: New South Wales police say they're unaware of links to organised crime as they investigate a violent home invasion in Sydney's southwest. Sean Bindley again with that story.
2: A 23-year-old man had his hand severed with a machete when 4 intruders broke into his Greenacre home on Friday night. His parents and 2 younger siblings were uninjured. Superintendent Rodney Hart says while the family are not known to police, investigators are aware they run a successful business in the area.
5: They have run that business for a number of years and they are very well known in the community. There is no indication that this is related to any organised crime. What we believe is that for somehow these people were aware that there may have been cash on the premises, and that's what's been targeted.
1: The Pope has arrived in Spain for a week-long visit. Here's the BBC's Paul Moss.
6: The Pope has said he's making this trip to Spain to call for respect for every human being. That's perhaps a reference to plans for him to spend time with migrants and those who assist them. But immigration is a deeply divisive issue in Spain, and by taking this moral position, Pope Leo could be seen as siding with the country's socialist prime minister. And Pedro Sanchez certainly needs support right now. He's facing a deluge of corruption scandals, so the arrival of such a high-profile visitor could serve as a welcome distraction.
1: And briefly, Chinese President Xi Jinping will travel to North Korea this week. It marks his first overseas trip this year after recently hosting US President Donald Trump and Russia's Vladimir Putin in Beijing. This is Air News. Fremantle are sitting on top of the AFL ladder after beating North Melbourne by a staggering 124 points, 24-11, 155 to 4-7-31. Dockers coach Justin Longmuir says their midfield was impressive and it was great to have Hayden Young back.
7: Yeah, you always get concerned when a player misses more weeks than they should with concussion, and to see him come back, be as confident and play as well as he did was great.
1: Port Adelaide and Brisbane also posted wins. The Broncos have slumped to their 5th straight NRL defeat, with the Titans snatching a 28-23 victory at Lang Park. Titans fullback Keanu Kinney pulled off a brilliant kick and chase to win the game in the dying minutes. Gold Coast coach Josh Hannay.
8: We love that young lad because he might drop a ball early or whatever. It just doesn't stop him. He just doesn't pull out of the game. He just keeps going after the contest, right? And he went after right to the very end and he came up with a special play. So, yeah, he's a special young player.
1: Earlier, the Dolphins crushed the Cowboys 40-14. The Chiefs have ended Australia's last chance in the Super Rugby Pacific with a 46 to 24 win over the Queensland Reds. The Crusaders beat the Blues 52-31. In the tennis, Mia Andreeva has won the French Open women's final, and Kimi Antonelli has taken pole position for tonight's Formula One Monaco Grand Prix. Aussie Oscar Piastri will start from 7th on the grid. Australian Independent Radio News.
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0: And instead of the flowers being upright like the phimosia, they're pendulous on a string. So they hang down,
1: right,
0: downward facing, and they're perfectly between orange and red.
1: Well, there we have it. That's the end of that particular rush on functional selection, screens, annuals, bulbs, and small trees for limited spaces. Once again, Peter, thank you for sharing your knowledge on Real World Gardener.
0: A pleasure, Marion.
2: Real World Gardener, investigating new ways to garden with Marianne Cannon.
1: And that was Peter Nixon, retired garden designer, but still a font of information. He mentioned quite a few plants there. I'll only repeat a few of them. One was the paper gardenia, then Brugmansia aurea, which is, of course, is a type of angel's trumpet, the Justicia adhatota, Malabar nut, and Hibiscus mutabilis, Rose of Sharon. So that's just a few of the ones that Peter mentioned. If you have any questions, why not email us at realworldgardener@gmail.com or write in to 2RRR PO Box 644 Gladesville, New South Wales 1675. Still to come, growing mushrooms and vegetable heroes, plus garden jobs for the weekend.
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1: Time for Garden Jobs for the Weekend with Steve McLean.
4: Yeah, and as usual, there's always jobs to be done over the weekend. Keep sweeping up fallen leaves, as we've just mentioned before, with those deciduous trees. Those fallen leaves are mainly due to them at this time of year, and they are great for adding. That is, the leaves are great for adding to your compost pile. If you're starting out growing veggies, there's no point growing 20 cabbages, and I think we've all been caught with that before, if your household won't eat them. Herbs like parsley, coriander, and chives are a great entry point. They're easy, productive, and used regularly in the kitchen. From there, leafy greens like lettuce, spinach, and rocket are quick to grow and very forgiving. Next, focus on your soil, as we always should do as good gardeners, because this is where many new gardeners come unstuck. You can have the best seedlings in the world, but if they're planted into poor, water-repellent sand, they'll struggle. If you're starting from scratch, a ready-to-grow mix is the easiest option. If you're improving an existing garden, adding organic matter, minerals, and structure will make a significant difference. And lastly, you know, those weeds, they're not taking a break at all. So half an hour a day should keep them in check.

Yes, indeed, it is time for Vegetable Heroes, and today I'm thinking about growing mushrooms. Some of you know that mushrooms are actually fungi and grow differently from fruits and vegetables. They begin life as fungal spores, and when the spores germinate, they grow into a lacy filament-like root network called mycelium. It's when this mycelium has stored enough nutrients or is mature to give fruits that we get those mushrooms that we like to see and eat. Did you know that the first mushrooms grown commercially in Australia were grown in disused railway tunnels in Sydney in the late 1930s? Later, they were grown in fields only covered with straw and hessian bags. And of course, there's quite a lot of varieties that you can grow at home. You may already know that the standard white button kit comes in a cardboard box with compost and casing material that you have to wet and put on top of the compost in the box. Same goes for chestnut button mushrooms. Growing mushrooms is easy if you stick to a few basic guidelines. Now, they thrive without any light, and unlike green plants that convert sunlight to food through photosynthesis, the mushrooms get all they need from the growing medium or compost. When you get your kit, find somewhere indoors where there's no wind or direct sunlight. Better still, if it's a bit humid, like your laundry. A good idea is to keep your kit off the ground and out of the way of the family pet. And it's not a good idea to grow your mushrooms deep inside a cupboard or pantry because the air is pretty dry. Plus, if you can't see them, you might forget about them. Once you get your box home, start immediately. A short delay of a week is okay. Month is too long. And

0: not a good idea. If you keep it long, you'll get fewer mushrooms. Now, open the box, remove the small bag called casing. Casing is used as a covering to hold water and protect the mushroom mycelium growing in the compost. Leave the large bag of compost inside the box. You'll also notice that this bag is not sealed closed to allow the mushroom fungus to breathe. The compost may appear brown if newly inoculated with spawn, but if it's mature, it will look frosty white or mouldy as the mushroom mycelium grows through it. If the compost is brown, close the kit and keep it at about 18 to 22 degrees for 7 to 10 days before adding the peat moss casing layer. Now, open the large plastic bag, spread the casing evenly over the entire surface of the compost, but don't pack it down, leave it loose and fluffy. The casing should cover all the compost and be about 2 centimetres deep. Then mist or sprinkle the casing with an additional 1 cup of water. Wait about 5 minutes and then scratch or ruffle the entire surface of the peat moss to about 2 centimetres in depth. Then the roughness of the casing creates a microclimate where the young mushrooms can form. Well, that completes setting up your kit. When are they ready? They are mature and ready to be picked when the thin veil covering the gills under the mushrooms begin to tear open, no matter what the size of the mushroom is. Why are they good for you? Even though they're in the vegetable aisle in the supermarket, mushrooms could be in with meat, beans or grains. That's because mushrooms contain 3.3 grams of protein for every 100 grams of mushrooms. That's about 3 button mushrooms or 1 flat mushroom. They're low in calories, they're fat-free, cholesterol-free and very low in sodium. 1 serve of mushrooms has 20% of your recommended daily intake of some of the important B group vitamins, as well as selenium, and nearly as much potassium as in a banana, and vitamin D. Yes, you heard right. They're the only source of vitamin D in the produce aisle and one of the few non-fortified food sources. They also contain dietary fiber. And that was your Vegetable Hero segment for today. Still to come.
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0: It's time for the longer chat of garden jobs for the weekend. On the line from Austria is Steve McLean, biology educator. How are you going, Steve?
2: Yeah, good, thank you, Mary. Yeah, not feeling jet lagged at all.
0: Fantastic. Well, let's get on with the listener question. It's Lauren from Empire Bay on the central coast of New South Wales. She's saying her viburnums are growing in pots, looking sick. They're dropping their leaves and there's a few spots on the remaining leaves. She's actually sent a photo of the plants, but it was difficult to tell what was happening.
2: On closer inspection, Lauren noticed that there were little black specks on the back of the leaves, and some of the leaves had the typical silvery look that you might see on azaleas also, something that my azaleas suffer from. But these plants are troubled by sap-sucking insects.
0: On azaleas, it's the azalea lace bug, but on viburnums, it's more likely to be thrips or spider mops. As there was no webbing to be seen on the leaf, then it was most likely thrips.
2: Thrips are tiny, slender insects, about 1 to 2 millimetres long, that feed on plant tissue by puncturing the cells and sucking the sap. And I remember we talked about last week, I think it was, about the phloem, and that's what they're puncturing into and sucking the sap. And left unchecked, they can stunt plant growth, cause flowers to drop and spread incurable plant viruses.
0: And the damage looks very similar to what you get on azalea leaves, actually. It's like a silvery or bronze-coloured mottling, speckled with tiny black dots or frass, which is the insect waste, on the underside of the leaves, which is what Lauren is seeing.
2: The best way to treat this problem is to spray the leaves, especially the underside of the leaves, with insecticidal soap or neem oil. Treatments must be repeated weekly for 4 to 6 weeks to break their reproductive cycle.
0: And let's go on to the hort term, which is deciduous or abscission. Now, deciduous, it might seem obvious to some, but for others, deciduous is a term not used that much at all. and deciduous trees and shrubs are plants that lose all their leaves every year around the same time, usually in autumn as the weather cools.
2: Doesn't mean the tree or the shrub has died, but is a survival mechanism, because for most parts, the deciduous trees evolved in those countries that have extremely cold winters, often with the ground freezing over. And that's part of the reason why in my part of the world in Queensland, we don't see very many deciduous trees.
0: But where you are now in Austria, you would see a heap of deciduous trees.
2: Got quite a few out the back of where I am right at the moment, actually.
0: Anyway, with the ground freezing over, that means the water uptake is not possible. And since leaves continuously lose water vapour through transpiration, retaining them in winter would lead to the plant drying out.
2: Losing the leaves allows the tree or shrub to conserve energy by avoiding the constant maintenance of leaf tissues, which are prone to damage from frost and heavy snow.
0: Before the leaves drops, the tree reclaims valuable resources like nitrogen and minerals, storing them in the branches and roots for use when new growth begins in spring.
2: This process is triggered by a shortening of daylight hours and cooler temperatures in autumn, and the signals then initiate a hormonal shift within the plant. Growth-promoting hormones like auxin decrease, while the concentration of ethylene, which promotes detachment or abscission, increases.
0: Before separation, the breakdown of the green pigment chlorophyll allows other pigments like the yellow and orange carotenoids to become visible, creating that seasonal colour display. And some trees, especially like maples, even some viburnums, have this particular display.
2: I think I remember, Marianne, a few weeks ago, we might have been talking about one that is not native to Australia, but commonly seen in the East Coast, the liquid amber.
0: Oh, yeah, that's true. And you said yours colours up quite nicely too, so that's good.
2: Yeah, absolutely, yeah.
0: All right, let's go on to the plant profile, which is beehive ginger, which I believe you've got growing in your garden back in Queensland. I am very envious.
2: Yeah, we've got a beautiful little patch of beehive ginger. They certainly put on a display around this time of year, actually, but they started a few months ago.
0: All right, so it's absolutely one for the wish list. So we're talking about beehive ginger or Zingiber spectabile. And honestly, the name says it all.
2: That flower head, which we're seeing at my place at the moment, and we use the word flower head quite loosely, because what you're really seeing is a stack of waxy bracts. Looks almost exactly like a beehive hanging on a stem, and it starts out with a fresh lime green colour that slowly transforms through yellow, orange, and eventually a deep burnished red. One plant, multiple colours over a long season, it's really a showstopper.
0: And here's a fun fact for you. Those waxy bracts actually collect little pools of rainwater between them, and in the wild, that's a deliberate design. Tiny insects are attracted to the water, and the plant's real flowers, which are small, delicate little things tucked in between the bracts, to get pollinated in the process.
2: So what looks like one big dramatic flower is actually a really clever little ecosystem doing its thing. Nature's pretty smart like that, I guess, isn't it?
0: Absolutely. Now, beehive ginger is a tropical and subtropical plant, but it absolutely thrives in a warm, humid climate. So don't be concerned if you live in a temperate area like around Sydney, sometimes referred to as cool subtropical, in fact, can be definitely grown there as well.
2: Loves a sheltered spot with bright indirect light. Think dappled shade under a canopy or on the protected side of the house. Full blazing sun is a bit of an enemy for them, though, because this sun can scorch those gorgeous bracts. So give it a little bit of protection, especially through the hottest part of the day.
0: In terms of soil, it wants something rich, well-draining, moisture-retentive. So work in plenty of compost before planting, especially if you've got sandy soil like I have.
2: It also does very well in large pots, which is great if you're working with a courtyard or balcony garden. Keep it well watered through the warmer months, but ease right back in winter. Like most gingers, it really doesn't appreciate sitting in waterlogged soil.
0: And as far as fertilising goes, you feed it through spring and summer with a balanced fertiliser, something with a good nitrogen content early to push that lush foliage. Then ease back as the flower heads start to develop.
2: Yeah, a liquid seaweed or fish emulsion every couple of weeks works a treat. You know, and those flower heads themselves, they can last for months. They're absolutely brilliant as cut flowers too. Pop them in a vase and they'll hold their colour and structure for weeks. And this is the reason why florists love them for that reason.
0: Come winter, the plant will die back to the ground. So don't panic. And I'm sure that newbie gardeners do tend to panic. That's completely normal. It's just resting. Cut the old stems down. Give the clump a little mulch to protect those rhizomes. And it will bounce back come spring. And over time, the clumps will spread and you can divide them up every few years to share with your friends or fill out other spots in the garden.
2: Yeah, beehive ginger, it's dramatic, long-lasting, low fuss once established and something a little bit unexpected. If you've never grown one, this season might just be the time to give it a go.
0: I'm thinking about that as well, that's for sure. Well, that's fantastic. It certainly inspired me to get a plant. And it's been lovely chatting with you all the way over the Northern Hemisphere in Austria. Thanks so much for taking part.
2: No, thank you, Marianne. It's been an experience doing our normal weekly, but doing it from here. It's lots of fun.
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0: Thank you for listening. I hope we've inspired you to search out some unusual plants or grow some button mushrooms from a kit. Tune in next week because next week I'll be talking with the president of the Ku-ring-gai Horticulture Society about her dahlia collection. 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Just look for 2RRR programs or follow Real World Gardener on Facebook for the link. If you have a question on wildlife, plants or garden design, we at the team would love to hear from you either via email realworldgardener@gmail.com or write in to 2RRR PR Box 644 Gladesville, New South Wales 1675. Until next week, I'll leave you with a track by the Rolling Stones, Waiting on a Friend. But for me, have a great gardening week. Bye for now.

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2: Ever had that sinking feeling when a police car appears behind you? 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So, if you're worried about getting caught, you should be. Mobile RBT. You won't know where, you won't know when. Authorised by the New South Wales Government, Sydney.
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4: Hello, I'm Sarah Warmby. Australia's fuel stocks continue to be higher than when the Iran war broke out earlier this year. Energy Minister Chris Bowen has given his weekly update on the nation's fuel reserves. He says Australia is doing very well.
5: Now, Australia currently has 43 days worth of petrol, 36 days worth of diesel, and 30 days worth of jet fuel. As I said, all three levels are more than on the 28th of February when Iran was first bombed.
4: Global volatility and economic turbulence have dominated annual talks between the leaders of Australia and New Zealand. Sean Bendley reports.
6: Prime Ministers Anthony Albanese and Christopher Luxon met with top fuel, aviation and agricultural executives in Queensland to discuss vulnerabilities in sovereign defence and supply chains. Mr Albanese says the enduring friendship between Australia and New Zealand could help the countries face growing challenges.
7: We're living in a world which is really volatile, where there is a great deal of turbulence, and some of the old certainties that commanded global trade and global activity has disappeared.
4: Ambulance Tasmania workers have secured a new three-year wage deal that will deliver pay rises of almost 9% over the life of the agreement. Pulse Tasmania reports the deal not only includes salary increases, but also changes to the classification structure, targeted pay boosts for specialist roles, and improved conditions aimed at supporting worker well-being. Now that workers have accepted the deal, it will be lodged with the Tasmanian Industrial Commission. A gunman has targeted family and friends mourning a slain Sydney underworld figure in Sydney's western suburbs yesterday afternoon. James Wilson has the details.
8: Mid-afternoon in Punchbowl. A gunman holding an AK-47 unleashing on a function centre.
9: Hold it. Are you done?
10: Let's go, lad.
8: The intended target, friends and family of slain Coconut Cartel leader Lorenzo Lamalu. His wake was supposed to be inside the Diamond Venues Club, but was moved at the last minute. The gunman's stolen SUV burnt out nearby on Gillian Place moments after.
4: The World Health Organization has announced a $500 million plan to curb the Ebola outbreak in the Democratic Republic of Congo and neighboring Uganda. There have been nearly 400 confirmed cases in the DRC and 62 confirmed deaths, making it the fourth largest Ebola outbreak on record. Director General Tedros Adhanom Ghebreyesus says the funding will help to tackle the spread now and in the future.
11: The opportunity now is to act with clarity and discipline, using a common plan to guide a common effort. If we do that, we can bring this outbreak to an end and strengthen the systems that protect people from the next one.
4: Also in news, the long-awaited tap-and-go technology will begin a statewide rollout in some of Victoria's train networks from today. And surf lifesavers in New South Wales are urging people to stay out of the water at unpatrolled beaches this long weekend, as rough conditions are expected to continue. This is Air News. It was an all Queensland affair in yesterday's NRL games. Andrew Lucas reports.
9: The Dolphins have made it 5 wins in a row for the first time in club history, outclassing the Cowboys 40-14 in Townsville. The visitors led 16-10 at halftime and surged home in the second half with 4-1. Selwyn Cobbo scored a double in front of almost 22,000 fans. In other results, the Titans upset the Broncos 28-23 at Suncorp Stadium. Andrew Lucas, Sydney.
4: AFL and Brisbane has claimed a 31-point win over the Gold Coast in the Q clash. The Suns were playing 2 men down for the best part of the second half, with Lachie Weller and Will Graham out early due to hamstring concerns. Suns coach Damien Hardwick says it's disappointing.
10: The guys that we've got, they're very, very good players. We've just got to get them all playing well, and that's mine and our coaching staff's job to make sure that happens. Like, players don't go deliberately out there to play a really disappointing game, so it's my job, or our job as coaches, to figure out how we get the response we're after. They're a proud playing group, and I'm prouder than our supporters will be proud of them, but we've got to bounce back. It's a disappointing result.
4: Port Adelaide held on for a gutsy 6-point win over West Coast, while Fremantle has kicked the biggest winning margin in its history by thumping North Melbourne by 124 points. And wins to Adelaide and the Queensland Firebirds in the Super Netball. Australian Independent Radio News.
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13: Good morning, everyone. It's just on 7:05 and a lovely day opening up at the moment. Lots and lots of sun streaming down and a blue sky. So, all lovely. We'll, with our... our forecast, 8 degrees at the moment, but it feels like 2, so it's a bit nippy. There is a sunny day coming along with patches of morning frost about the southern highlands and a chance of morning fog inland. Looking for a top of 19 here and now with a UV of low. Along the coastline, let me see, along our lovely coast, our folks down that way. The chance of fog above the coastal ranges, but a sunny day to follow early this morning, and areas of frost in the southern highlands with some light winds. 9 degrees currently, looking for a top of 17. Beautiful Kiama out there, 10 degrees currently, looking for 19. And up in Barrel, folks need to be snuggled up in the feathers this morning. -1, looking for a chop of 15. So, yes, quite cool. Monday, as we look at the forecast, late shower and a top of 20. Tuesday, mostly sunny, 21. Wednesday, a late shower, 21. 21 on Thursday, mostly sunny, and a possible shower early Friday, 21 also, so you can't complain about the temperatures for next week. Our coastal forecast, a south to southwest winds, about 10 knots increasing, 10 to 15 knots before dawn, then becoming variable about 10 knots in the morning. Seas below a metre, with a southerly swell of 1 to 1.5 metres inshore, increasing 1.5 to 2 metres offshore. The next low tide will be at 17 minutes past 7 a.m. this morning, 0.51 of a metre. Now we might just have a little quick look at, let's see if we can just find our note, but never mind. On the roads, nothing to report other than the fact that up at Wollongong, in Wollongong this morning at Crown Street, Marine Drive, Endeavour Drive, Cliff Road, Squires Way and Elliott Road, Wollongong Running Festival is being held. So those roads are all sort of blocked off for the runners. So just keep that in mind if you're in the Wollongong region. Nothing else to report here on the roads in our area, our region also. So, but if you notice anything, we will appreciate a call on 4422 1045. Now, for the trains, all trains are running as close or near to time. Well, a very big welcome to you. Pardon me. I hope you can join me this morning. Oh dear, I do apologise. Join me this morning for a big program of Honky Tonk Sunday. We have some great music for you and a little bit of interest of some of the stars as I can find it this morning. We'll just start the program as we do each week and welcome you aboard.

0: That's a great track there, coming from Paul Overstreet, and She Supports Her Man. That's from his album Heroes, great one as well. Yes, we slipped Shania Twain into the mix there this morning, and that was called God Ain't Going to Get You for This. Travis List at the top of the bracket there, and kicking off our program for you, I hope in the best way, and you'll enjoy the rest of the show until 10, from his album title track, It's Not Easy. 19 minutes past 7 o'clock, and you're with Triple UFM Community Radio. Carol will take you through until 10 this morning with lots of honky-tonk country.
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Yes, that's one of our very own independent artists there, Steve Eales from Aussieland, from his album The Battler and After All. One also from Brandon McPhee. No, that wasn't Brandon. That was Dance Like There's Nobody Watching, and that was from Brad Miller. We also had lovely Tanya Kernighan with The Veranda. Great place to be today if you have a lovely veranda, sit out there in the easy chair, maybe have a cuppa because it's a lovely, lovely day. Temperature-wise, it's only 8 degrees and still feels like 3, but it will warm up as we go through. Also, She's Got a Way with Words, Brad Sheldon. Blake Sheldon is latest track, and a bit of yes, a bit of noise going around that he wrote it because he and Miranda Lambert parted

0: Silver, based on the classic novel Treasure Island. Yes, from, of course, our person we know quite well, I guess, if you've written this or stories to your children, Robert Louis Stevenson. It's a Treasure Island, but with an interesting twist. Long John Silver is a stage adaptation of Treasure Island that reimagines the classic adventure by transforming the infamous pirate Long John Silver into the formidable and characteristic Long Joan Silver, with her pirate crew. The play follows Jim Hawkins as he becomes entangled in a dangerous quest for buried treasure, navigating a world of shifting loyalties and moral ambitions and survival on the high seas. Now, this is being held at the Nowra Players. It's a youth production, and it will be down at the theatre from June 12, which is coming along, and the 21st. So 12th till the 21st, 2026, at the Nowra Players, their youth production, Long John Silver. Should be very, very good. So take yourself down and support our local artists and local productions that happen here in, of course, our lovely region of the Shoalhaven. We'll take this little break and I'll be back.
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4: 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Something

0: Oh, a little bit of Spanish in his veins. Rick Trevino and Momento Alá, which is in a moment. I think I looked it up there the other day. That's from Rick's self-titled album. And we had, let me see, we had a track there from Lovely Lady. She spends a lot of time out here, comes from the States, but Joni Harms, she rather likes our country, from her album Cowgirl Dreams and Blue Montana Moon. It's 7:50, have to take another break, folks, and I'll be back. We have some news, of course, coming along at 8 o'clock.
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Oh, yes. That's an Itty Gritty Dirt Band there, singing a song that was recorded by, well, written by Lennon and McCartney in 2003. The Itty Gritty Dirt Band decided to take it aboard and what goes on. Also, one from one of our very own, again, James Blundell with Gidgee Bug Pub Song. Yes, all in the floorboards, my goodness. But James is coming to now the Entertainment Centre very soon for a show, and that'll be really good. The long and the short of it is also going to be there. Patsy and Dave supporting James Blundell at the Entertainment Centre, but should be a great track, a great show, should I say. We might just take you to the news. There's a couple of minutes to 8 o'clock. The sun's streaming down out there, just beautiful, folks. I hope you're enjoying the morning. It's Sunday, the 7th day of July. June, I'm sorry.

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1: Hello, I'm Sarah Wombe. New Zealand Prime Minister Christopher Luxon has firmly ruled out a capital gains tax, calling the proposal a wrecking ball for his nation's economy. Mr. Luxon emphasised New Zealand has never had a capital gains tax and his government will not introduce one in November's election. The comments were made after a meeting with Anthony Albanese yesterday, who'd been defending changes to the CGT in Australia's federal budget. The US and Iran have exchanged fresh missile strikes, further testing the region's shaky ceasefire agreement. American forces targeted Iranian drone and radar sites, a move military officials say was in response to attack drones being deployed in the Strait of Hormuz. The exchange comes as the US president insists Iran is desperate to make a deal, but Donald Trump has told NBC the Gulf state is too proud to concede.
2: There are things they never thought they'd be doing that they're going to have to do. They've got no choice. And it takes a little while. You know, you're talking about 47 years of getting away with whatever they wanted. I mean, this should have been done long ago. This should have been done by other presidents.
1: Still overseas, and Russia says a Ukrainian drone attack on St. Petersburg has been unprecedented in scale. It comes on the final day of the International Economic Forum, hosted each year by Russia's second city. With more, the BBC's Vitaly Shevchenko.
3: The forum was meant to be a showcase of Russia, but it was overshadowed by Ukraine. As the meeting was getting underway, there was black smoke in the skies above St. Petersburg after Ukrainian drones set fire to an oil depot and a warship. Then, the day before Vladimir Putin addressed the meeting, Volodymyr Zelensky taunted him in an open letter, saying that Ukraine can strike even deeper into Russia. President Putin acknowledged that the Ukrainians had achieved what they wanted by creating some noise and smoke. On the forum's final day, St. Petersburg came under another drone attack, which the local authorities described as unprecedented.
1: Back home in West Australian police are preparing a report for the coroner following another fatal shark attack, this time off WA's south coast. Carolee Katsimbanis reports.
4: The 35-year-old man was spearfishing with family when he was bitten by a suspected 4.5-metre shark on Saturday morning at Michaelmas Island off Albany. He was rushed by boat to the Albany Marina, almost a 13-kilometre journey, where he was met by paramedics. But despite their best efforts, he could not be saved. The species of shark remains unknown. It's the second shark attack fatality in just 3 weeks after Stephen Mataboni was killed by a shark while spearfishing at Horseshoe Reef off Rottnest Island in mid-May.
1: And in air medical news, researchers have identified a blood signature that predicts lung cancer years before traditional screening programs. The study indicates that testing should expand beyond age and lifestyle factors, with a quarter of Australians diagnosed with the disease having no smoking history. Walter and Eliza Hall Institute of Medical Research, Dr. Claire Whedon, says we must employ all methods to stop Australia's leading cause of cancer deaths.
5: So this is really a proof of concept of using this blood signature to establish precision cancer prevention for lung cancer.
1: This is Air News. In the AFL, Port Adelaide has survived a fourth quarter scare in a scrappy affair, defeating West Coast by one goal, 11-11-77 to 10-11-71. Power coach Josh Carr says they did what they needed to do.
6: They probably got a little bit too tight there in the end, but, you know, an away game in front of a big crowd, you know, under a lot of pressure, so it was nice to just get the win in the end.
1: The Lions and Dockers also had wins. In rugby league, two games this afternoon. The Tigers play the Panthers and the Sharks face the Dragons. In Saturday's games, wins to the Titans and Dolphins. And tennis, a new Grand Slam champion has been crowned at Roland Garros. Air Sports' Paul Walsh has the details.
7: 8-seed Mia Andreeva has secured her first Grand Slam title after she defeated the qualifier Maya Wolinska in straight sets 6-3, 6-2. The 19-year-old is the youngest French Open champion since Monica Seles in 1992 and the third youngest Grand Slam champion in the 21st century, behind Maria Sharapova and Emma Raducanu.
8: Yeah, it just feels amazing looking at this trophy and, you know, realizing that this is actually true and I can call myself a Grand Slam champion, I guess.
7: For the runner-up, Wolinska, her payday is $2.45 million Australian dollars, 1,300 ranking points and a world ranking of 21. Paul Walsh for Air Sport.
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9: Yes, folks, it's 8:05 and temperature-wise, it hasn't risen all that much. Nowra is still stable on 8 degrees, as it was as I came to air this morning, looking for a top of 19 with a lovely sunny day. A little bit of frost about the southern highlands, that will eventually clear, and some early morning fog inland with some light winds. For Ulladulla, sitting on 9 degrees, hasn't changed either, looking for a top of 17. Kiama's the only area that has moved up the scale. It's now 12 degrees with an expected 19. Barrel still the same as -1. It's very cool over there in Barrel this morning. They're looking for a top of 15. Sunrise this morning at 7 a.m. and will set at 4:53 p.m. this afternoon. UV index is low. Now, the forecast, a late shower on Monday, 20. Mostly sunny for Tuesday, a late 21. Wednesday, there'll be a late shower, also 21. Thursday, you guessed it, 21 and mostly sunny for Thursday, and a possible shower on Friday, 21 degrees. So quite a warm week coming up, considering it is now the 7th day of June. As we have a look at the roads, just to make sure all is okay there. Just the incident, well, not an incident, it's just that they're having the running festival up there in Wollongong. So Crown Street, Marine Drive, Endeavour Drive, Cliff Road, Squires Way, Elliot's Road, they're all sort of blocked for the running festival. So just be aware of that. Our trains all running as close or near to time.

Yes, and that was the Old Crow Medicine Show, singing Just Like a Woman. Of course, as we all know, that's a track that was such a big hit for having a good time, aren't they? Bob Dylan. It turns out that Old Crow Medicine Show was asked, the lead singer, Jim Catano, was asked if he would record the album Blonde on Blonde for the Country Music Hall of Fame's 50th anniversary. The museum pulled me aside, he said, in East Nashville record shop one day back in January 2016, and asked if Old Crow would consider helping the hall celebrate the 50th anniversary of making of Blonde on Blonde. He said he'd give them an emphatic yes. So it was recorded live for the 50th anniversary, and it ran for 2 days. They had two consecutive days of music to celebrate the Country Music Hall of Fame. But that was just another one of the covers that I have popped in the show this morning. Glen Campbell, of course, with My Girl. A couple of covers. I think I've got a couple more there aboard, so I might pop them on before I leave. We had Tim McGraw, his latest album, and that was called If I Was Only a Cowboy. And sending that get well call this morning to Margaret. She's not well, has been unwell for a little bit, so we hope that it you turn the corner very soon, Margaret, and get back on track. That was Willie Nelson from his album Band of Brothers, and it's I've Got a Lot of Travelling to Do. Had a little text from Ursula. Thank you for that, Ursula. Good morning, Will. Had a text asking for another Willie, so I'll pop another Willie in for you very soon, Will. In the meantime, we have this one from, let's see, Vince Gill, sending this call down to Ulla Dulla for Gordon and Daphne. Big Vince Gill, well, I know Daphne is a very big Vince Gill fan, so we'll pop this one in now. And this one's called, if I can just read it, it would be good. I'll Be Waiting for You, from his album called Down to My Last Bad Habit. Vince Gill, good morning to you both.

and Barrel, sorry. Yes, Lock, Stock and Barrel coming from, let me see, that was David McLaughlin. We had also one there from, it was Kurt Ryle. And that was Kurt Ryle, sorry, with Lock, Stock and Barrel. That's better. And then we had lovely lady from Aussie Jane, doesn't it? Kate Linky, and Moving Along, sending that call to Daphne and Gordon down at Ulla Dulla on this beautiful sunny day from Vince Gill, his album, Down to My Last Bad Habit. And it's called Looking or Fish. No, wait a minute. It's so hard to read this one. It's all up. I'll be waiting for you. Okay, we'll move on to just another little bit of information. It's actually from regarding the girls of the CWA in Berrie. They have. They want to, first of all, thank you all so, so much. There has been an enormous response to the blanket and doonas, warm bedding for the SASSI homeless hub. So it's been just absolutely incredible. But there is more if there's some of you out there that haven't given anything at this stage and you have some spare blankets, doonas, to keep the people on the street warm. They would be very appreciative, but the response has been absolutely overwhelming. So they are still able to take any donations from this Wednesday from 9 o'clock until 2, I believe, at the CWA rooms in Victoria Street, Berrie. They are very happy to accept them there and on Friday until 12 o'clock. So if you'd like to donate any blankets you're not using or doonas, they would be so appreciative of the donation. So that's at the CWA rooms in Victoria Street, Berrie. But they do want to give all their big thank you for the donations. There was a room out there at the CWA and it was almost to the top. I'm sure the people at SASSI, at the homeless hub, will

will be absolutely overjoyed with the amount. But if there's some of you out there that haven't yet given anything for the cause, and you do have some blankets or doonas you're not using, and it can snuggle someone up on these cold nights. Last night was freezing, absolutely freezing. So we do think about those people that are doing it tough, doing it hard, and if we can just wrap them up in a lovely warm doona or blanket, I'm sure they'd be overjoyed and very, very appreciative as well. So, yes, if you can get to that. We'll move on now with a little track. What's this one? Here we go. We'll try this one here. We have the news at 9 o'clock, folks. So, there we go.

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3: Yes, folks, that track I just played then was from Brad Paisley, his latest track. It was released 4 weeks ago and called Falling. So, yeah, it's quite a nice one. Lovely love ballad there, I thought. I hope you enjoyed it. We've got one now from Patti Loveless, coming from her album Loving All Night, title track. News along at 9 o'clock for you. It's just on 5 minutes.

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1: Hello, I'm Sarah Womby. Thousands of Australian cancer cases were missed during the COVID pandemic. Carolee Katsimbalis has the story.
2: More than 55,000 people were not diagnosed due to delayed screening and testing during lockdowns. Some of those cases that would have been treatable with early detection are now incurable. SMHTH says a new study published in Lancet Oncology looked at seven countries, including Australia. Doctors are now treating patients, but oncologists are also warning of waves of recurring cancers because of these later stage diagnoses.
1: The Taxation Office has issued a record $4.6 billion in penalties following a major enforcement blitz. Total fine revenues more than doubled over the last financial year, driven heavily by late paperwork penalties, alongside a 58% spike in GST fines. Australia's eSafety Commissioner Julie Inman-Grant has likened the under-16s social ban to fencing an ocean. The comment come as new data shows about 70% of children are still accessing banned platforms. Independent MP Sophie Scomp says the ban is a very blunt instrument.
3: Do we get a lot of students through Parliament House? I always ask them, how many of you still on social media? Most of them are still on there.
1: Police are investigating after gunmen fired multiple shots towards a function centre in Sydney's southwest. Hugh Phillips reports.
4: A venue in Punchbowl was set to host the wake of so-called coconut cartel boss Lorenzo Lamalu before it was moved at the last minute. The function centre was empty when 10 shots were fired from an unknown vehicle. No injuries were reported, and a smouldering SUV was found nearby a short time later. Lamalu was killed in Ho Chi Minh City a fortnight ago. He had been living offshore since 2022. Hugh Phillips reporting.
1: A manhunt is underway in Darwin for a 44-year-old man after he scaled an enclosed courthouse dock and escaped from custody on Friday. Northern Territory police say the man was in court for charges related to drugs and weapons when he allegedly escaped and ran from the courtroom. Police are urging anyone with information to contact them. Surf Life Saving Queensland is keeping busy this weekend with settled beach conditions along the southeast coast. The favourable beach conditions coincide with the King's Birthday long weekend for New South Wales. Spokesperson Matthew Thompson says there'll be an influx of interstate visitors.
5: We'd expect to see quite a number of people on our beaches, particularly with a couple of events in close proximity to the coastline and the beach. But that extends all the way up through our coast. We're seeing increased visitor numbers on the Sunshine Coast up into the Fraser Coast and potentially as far north as North Queensland as people fly out from interstate.
1: Also in news, researchers say they are edging closer to a cure for motor neurone disease. And tributes are flowing for former Tasmanian senator, diplomat and Catholic priest Michael Tate, who passed away on Friday at the age of 80. He served as Minister for Justice in the cabinets of both Bob Hawke and Paul Keating. This is AIR News. Fremantle are sitting on top of the AFL ladder after beating North Melbourne by a staggering 124 points, 24-11, 155 to 4-7-31. Dockers coach Justin Longmuir says their midfield was impressive and it was great to have Hayden Young back.
6: Yeah, you always get concerned when a player misses more weeks than they should with a concussion, and to see him come back, be as confident and play as well as he did was great.
1: Port Adelaide and Brisbane also posted wins. The Broncos have slumped to their fifth straight NRL defeat, with the Titans snatching a 28-23 victory at Lang Park. Titans fullback Keanu Kinney pulled off a brilliant kick and chase to win the game in the dying minutes. Gold Coast coach Josh Hannay.
7: We love that young lad because he might drop a ball early or whatever. It just doesn't stop him. He just doesn't pull out of the game. He just keeps going after the contest, right? And he went after right to the very end and he came up with a special play. So, yeah, he's a special young player.
1: Earlier, the Dolphins Dolphins crushed the Cowboys 40-14. The Chiefs have ended Australia's last chance in the Super Rugby Pacific with a 46-24 win over the Queensland Reds. The Crusaders beat the Blues 52-31. In the tennis, Mia Andreeva has won the French Open women's final, and Kimi Antonelli has taken pole position for tonight's Formula One Monaco Grand Prix. Aussie Oscar Piastri will start from 7th on the grid. Australian Independent Radio News.
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8: 9:04, folks, and our weather looking rather beautiful out there through the window. It is now 10 degrees in Nowra, looking for a top of 19. Ulladulla, yes, up the scale a little touch too, 13 with an expected 17. 19 for Kiama, currently sitting on 14 degrees, and Barrel, that was minus one, is now moved up to 4 degrees, so they can take all the overcoats off maybe over there. They are expecting a top of 15. UV index today is low. Our sunrise this morning was at 7 a.m. and sunset is at 4:53 p.m. this afternoon. The forecast, Monday, a late shower at 20 degrees, 21 for Tuesday and mostly sunny. Another late shower popping in on Wednesday, 21, mostly sunny for Thursday, 21. It's the spice of the week, that 21. And Friday, a possible late shower, 21 also. Now, the coastal forecast is south to southwest winds, about 10 knots, increasing 10 to 15 knots before dawn. Then becoming variable around 10 metres, and then becoming variable about 10 knots in the morning. Seas below a metre, with a southerly swell of 1 to 1.5 metres inshore, increasing 1.5 to 2 metres offshore. The next high tide is at 1:30 p.m., 1.25 of a metre. Now, on our roads, we'll just do a little check there and make sure it's all up to scratch. Nothing to report with any incidents at all, only the Wollongong Crown Street, Marine Drive, Endeavour Drive, Cliff Road, Squires Way and Elliot Road. They are having the running festival up there, so those areas will be, fenced off or closed off for the running festival. Just be aware of that one. Nothing else to report on our board this morning. All looks okay, but I'll leave it up to you if give me a call if you notice anything out there on the roads this morning. 4422 1045. Now, for the trains, they are doing all the right things this morning too, and they're all running as close or near to time. Well, as I mentioned, that Ursa asked if I could send Will another Willie Nelson. Why not? He's just such a great artist, and Willie has stood the test of time, hasn't he? He's now 94 year old and still out there doing what he loves the best. This one Will popped in is it's called Whenever You Come Around, from his album Band of Brothers. Good morning to you both.

wherever you come around. And I get weak in the knees.

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1: That band didn't want to do it for me just then, folks, but anyway, there we go. 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

0: Yes, that was Tracy K. Houston from the US of A and Living in These Troubled Times. A little bit like that, folks, isn't it? We heard a lovely track there from Craig Lloyd, one of our very, very great Australian artists, and that was called I Call Australia Home. He is under the guidance of Carter and Carter, which is David and Marilyn Carter from Victoria, and guiding him along. And this album is a great album. It's not a large album, I might say. There's only 8 tracks on the album, but it is a great one. We had Willie Nelson sending another track out there to Will and Ursula. Good morning to you. And that was called When You Come Around. Yes. That's Willie's Band of Brothers album. We might take a break now because it's time to do that. Temperature-wise, moved to 11 degrees here and there and looking rather lovely outside.
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0: yes, and it is, folks, because today it's just sun shining out there all the way. That's Kenny Chesney from his album Here and Now. Also from Paul Coster, yes, our very own, Tractors and Bikes. I don't think I've ever played that song, but it's not a bad one, is it? That was from his album, let me see if I can find it, called Wheels and Steel. Very good. It's 9:28. I hope you're enjoying the music this morning here on Honky Tonk Sunday. I'll take you through until 10 o'clock, and then we have a bit of news broadcast and then Kids Amplified from the young ones. Just on 9:28, and I'm going to pop this one in and say good morning to some of our listeners out there this morning. We have... Neville did give me a call and he isn't all that well. So we send our good wishes to Neville this morning. Hope that he's feeling a little more better very soon. But and Hilda, I think she might be doing all that great job of looking after you, Neville. We have Ando from Mollymook. Also, we have... Mary over at Culbarra, good morning to you. Sue and Michael, good morning to you. I hope that you're enjoying the program this morning also. Kerry and Larry from Aladala, good morning. Also from Steve over there at Sanctuary Point, and also Jan from Sanctuary Point. A big hi to you all. This one's coming from Charlie Pride, and get back to the happiness thing and all the good stuff about happy and the happiness of having you, Mr. Charlie Pride.
1: 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My latest, we'll have a new one.

0: Oh, yes, good swinger, that one, isn't it? That's a big finish, goodness. That's the Swiss Highwaymen. We've had a few highwaymen in our time, but that one's the Swiss. And it features Andy Martin, Heinz Friedgreger, George Hug, Buddy D, and it was called Daydreaming. Yes, about the things we did last night. I haven't played that one before either, should I say. And we also had the track there of Oklahoma's Calling Me, coming from Steve Marquardt. It's, and we had Give My Love to Rose from Brendan McPhee. Hope you enjoyed. Take a little break now, because I must do that. It's getting away this time, so fast. So we'll take the break and I'll be back, 9:47.
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2: 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We also know that you probably don't like thinking too much about the inevitable end. That's why we here at Turner Family

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4: Yes, folks, 9:49, so yeah, it's 10 to 10, and the news will come along at 10. Then you have the young'uns will come along with Kids Amplified. There's all the stuff for our young'uns out there. They really look forward to the little program here that the girls do on Triple UFM. We take this one from Chris Young called The Man I Want to Be. Thank you.

Yes, three of the most amazing voices together there, Dolly Parton, Linda Ronstadt and Emmy Lou Harris, and further along. We also had Chris Young, and that was called The Man I Want to Be. Just like a shout out, a good morning to yes, Ken out there at Shoalhaven Heads, and of course, the fan club. Really lovely. Hope you're enjoying the morning and this lovely sunshine out at Shoalhaven Heads. Well, good morning, everyone. I'm going to now pop my last track in because it's almost time to leave you. So have a lovely, lovely day. Enjoy that sunshine because it's going to change a little through the week. So take care. I'll be with you on Wednesday. Don't forget the blankets and, of course, the doonas. If you have any to spare and you don't need them, take them to the CWA rooms on Wednesday up until 2 o'clock, and then, of course, Friday. So it's been so an amazing drive, and the girls from CWA are just so excited about how well it went. If there's any of you out there that can help a little, Sassy from the Homeless Hub will, of course, just thank you so much. Catch you on Wednesday. Bye for now.